0: We don't have a burn facility in Saskatchewan, so a lot of that funding goes to taking people out of province and helping paying for fuel and treatments and long-term treatments. And
1: Stuart and his fellow firefighters will be on hand to fill folks up, take donations, and chat a little bit on the 30th. Dennis Perot has been awarded the title of Fellow by the Chartered Professional Accountants. Perot is now only one of two in the entire Southwest region.
2: What's that bestowed upon you is an honor amongst the profession. The only people that usually know about it are other accountants, and it's a chance to celebrate. In my case, it was for community involvement.
1: He was nominated with his work as the mayor of Swift Current and his time on city council being officially cited. Motorists in Swift Current are being advised of a three-day closure on South Service Road West for construction. The closure will be in effect from September 23rd, 24th, and 25th on 11th Avenue Northwest to past 19th Avenue Northwest. Drivers are asked to follow posted traffic control measures and detours and plan their routes accordingly. The provincial NDP wants the SAS Party government to provide emergency relief for farmers impacted by the delayed harvest and rising input costs. NDP leader Carla Beck says Saskatchewan farmers are in a massive cash crunch and are dealing with diesel and grain drying costs. The NDP put forward a five-point plan yesterday, which includes a temporary rebate on 12 cents a liter for farm diesel and a 15% rebate on propane, natural gas, and electricity used to dry or aerate grain, and an increase in agri-stability interim payments from 75% to 90% of the estimated final benefit.
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4: I'm Colin Powers with a look at sports. A former Western Hockey League player from Hazelett has been named the new executive director of the Saskatoon Minor Hockey Association. Andrew Bailey was officially announced in the role on Sunday morning after serving as the SMHA's manager of development and hockey operations since March of 2025. The 38-year-old is a graduate of Swift Current Minor Hockey and played two seasons with the Swift Current Legionnaires before moving on to the WHL's Kootenay Ice. Bailey spent four seasons in the WHL, recording 223 points in 286 regular season games. He also played five seasons with the U of S Huskies before moving into coaching and scouting. Kyle's Chloe Wills has earned her first top five collegiate finish in NCAA Division II women's golf. The sophomore from Drury University tied for third at the Kansas City Cup in Missouri, finishing 13 over through three rounds. Wills opened with a 2 over 74, highlighted by two birdies before carding a 6 over 78 in the second round. She finished yesterday morning with a 5 over 77 to secure the top five finish. Wills and Drury returned to the course on October 5th and 6th at the Grace Shin Invitational in Oklahoma. The SWAC Junior Golf District Championship happened yesterday at the Streambank Golf Course in East End. 45 grade 5 to 8 golfers from 12 different schools took part, and it was the highest amount of participants in 3 years. Shaunavan's Evan Venter won the boys event with a 35, one shot ahead of Jonah Bissonette of Pondex, and two ahead of East End's Cooper Lunston. Jory Wills of East End was the top female golfer with a score of 46. Meanwhile, eight senior high school golfers from the Southwest will compete at the Provincial Championships in Humboldt on Friday and Saturday. And the Toronto Maple Leafs take on the Ottawa Senators in two split squad games tonight as NHL preseason action continues. Elsewhere, the Anaheim Ducks host the LA Kings and the Dallas Stars welcome the Minnesota Wild. The regular season starts next Tuesday. Have a story tip or score to share? Let us know. Call 306-773-NEWS or click Submit News on Swift Current Online.
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1: For tonight, a bit of cloud cover and a low of 9 degrees. Tomorrow, sunshine and a high of 26. Friday, it's going to be sunny and calling for a high of 32 degrees. Saturday, more sunshine and a high of 18. Then by Sunday, a mix of sun and cloud and a high of 15. For local news, weather, and sports at any time, download your Swift Current online app.
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4: For tonight, a bit of cloud cover and a low of 9 degrees. Tomorrow, sunshine and a high of 26. Friday, it's going to be sunny and calling for a high of 32 degrees. Saturday, more sunshine and a high of 18. Then by Sunday, a mix of sun and cloud and a high of 15. For local news, weather, and sports at any time, download your Swift Current online app.
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2: For tonight, looking out there, we see a low of 9 degrees with a bit of cloud cover. For tomorrow, it's going to get to 26 with sunshine. Friday, they're calling for 32 in Swift Current and sunny skies. Saturday, it's going to be 18 and sunny again. Sunday, 15 degrees with a mix of sun and cloud. That's local news, weather, and sports from SwiftCurrentOnline.com.
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1: 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That gives you the best chance of winning, too. And if you buy your ticket this week, you'll have a chance at winning our early bird draw on Saturday. 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And our grand prize draw is coming up on October 9th. We're here until 7 o'clock at Nigel Yard Supplies Plus. And while you're here, check out the brand new arcade. You can play the games for free and try out the go-kart track too. $5 from every race session today will be donated to Sask Abilities.

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3: The Lyric Theater opened in 1912 as a burlesque house. In the late 1990s, the theater became the pride and joy of the Southwest Cultural Development Group, a nonprofit charity with the dual purpose of supporting the development and showcasing of performing artists and the renewing of the historical building. Keeping a century-plus-old building open is a challenge. In 2023, the theater was closed for about a year to undertake necessary renovations. We want to now begin to remove the temporary facade of the building and renew it to its historical grandeur. This will be in part replacing doors that will make the access barrier-free. 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With the support of Swift Currents and Surrounds, we are convinced the Lyric will continue to serve as a cultural hub, just as it was in the beginning in 1912.
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1: 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All the arcade games are free tonight. And they got that go-kart track up and running. You can do some racing while the sun's still up. $5 from every race session tonight and every Wednesday night through the rest of the season will be donated to Sask Abilities. So get some racing in and support a great cause, and buy your 50-50 for change tickets and support the Lyric Theater's Restore the Roar campaign. 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
1: Good evening, I'm Hayden Michaels. Drug trafficking, arson, and weapons possession, along with child sexual exploitation material, were among the matters handled this morning in Swift Current Provincial Court. Gull Lake's Tyson Gewertz, who faces a trio of charges, including distributing child sexual abuse and exploitation material, was represented by Scott Allen in court, who said he had yet to review the disclosure and requested an adjournment. Gewertz will return to court on the morning of October 21st. Rajinder Paul Basran, the owner of the Leader business charged after it was destroyed by fire, had his court appearance waived this morning and was not personally present. Since the defense had made little progress in reviewing the latest charge since the last court date in Leader, Basran's case was put over to October 7th. And the Swift Current couple charged in relation to a cocaine bust was also on the docket, receiving an adjournment to October 14th. The entrance at the Living Sky Casino is now equipped with a metal detector. Patrons will need to deposit their belongings in a bin and then enter the detector without triggering the beep. If it beeps, patrons may be asked to comply with an additional screening by security. If they do not comply, or if a knife or other disallowed item is found, security will then ask the patron to leave. These measures are in compliance with all SIGA casino locations. Two men's course records fell at this year's Beaver Flat 50 at Saskatchewan Landing. Christian Lagos of Vancouver won the 50-kilometer race in 4 hours, 37 minutes, and 15 seconds, while Daniel Block of Saskatoon set a new record with the Damn Hard 20. Prairie Sky Running Company owner Warren Dudar says that the event has grown into a destination race.
2: You know, 10 years we've hosted runners from Arizona and Texas, Vancouver, Ontario, Quebec. Every year there's people coming to this valley from all over Canada and the U.S.
1: You can view the full list of winners on Swift Current online. Swift Current firefighters will be looking to the public to help raise funds for the Saskatchewan Professional Firefighters Burn Fund. Aaron Stewart, Lieutenant Firefighter with the Swift Current Fire Department, invites people to join them at Fast Gas on the North Service Road on September 30th.
3: So it's an event we've done in the past with great success. We've moved the date this year. So the 30th is the big fill-up day, the 5 cents a liter day.
1: Fast Gas will also be accepting donations throughout the days leading up to the fill-up fundraiser. Former Swift Current Mayor Dennis Perreault has a new accolade as a Chartered Professional Accountant. He has been awarded the title of Fellow by the CPA, for which he was presented amongst his peers and family in Regina at the Saskatchewan Hotel.
4: I genuinely thank you to everyone that served alongside with me at the city, as well on all my boards. And a huge thank you to Dick Carter and Bruce Willis, who nominated me. Big thank you to Leah, Luke, and my mom, who got to participate because I wouldn't be there without them.
1: Perreault served as mayor from 2016 to 2020, and prior to that served for 11 years on Swift Current City Council. A section of South Service Road West in Swift Current is closed for construction through to Thursday. The closure runs from the intersection with 11th Avenue Northwest to past 19th Avenue Northwest. Motorists are being asked to follow posted detours and traffic control measures while the work is underway. Agriculture Minister David Merritt says it's been a challenging harvest with warm, sunny weather improving the situation now. Provincial NDP are calling on the government to provide emergency relief for farmers. NDP leader Carla Beck says farmers are in a massive cash crunch and are now dealing with diesel and grain drying costs. The NDP put forward a 5-point plan, which includes an increase in agri-stability interim payments from 75% to 90% of the estimated final benefit. Merritt says he wouldn't want to go any higher.
5: Concerns I would have is that farmer could trigger payout and then through the whole process, which obviously it is cumbersome to some degree, they'd have to pay back. And I know that happened years ago. And that's why a lot of farmers are hesitant about the program.
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1: For tonight, looking out there, we see a low of 9 degrees with a bit of cloud cover. For tomorrow, it's going to get to 26 with sunshine. Friday, they're calling for 32 in Swift Current and sunny skies. Saturday, it's going to be 18 and sunny again. Sunday, 15 degrees with a mix of sun and cloud. That's local news, weather, and sports from SwiftCurrentOnline.com.
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3: For tonight, a bit of cloud cover and a low of 9 degrees. Tomorrow, sunshine and a high of 26. Friday, it's going to be sunny and calling for a high of 32 degrees. Saturday, more sunshine and a high of 18. Then by Sunday, a mix of sun and cloud and a high of 15. 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
4: For tonight, looking out there, we see a low of 9 degrees with a bit of cloud cover. For tomorrow, it's going to get to 26 with sunshine. Friday, they're calling for 32 in Swift Current and sunny skies. Saturday, it's going to be 18 and sunny again. Sunday, 15 degrees with a mix of sun and cloud. That's local news, weather, and sports from SwiftCurrentOnline.com.
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1: Good evening, I'm Hannah Michaels. It was a busy morning in Swift Current Provincial Court as cases involving arson, child sexual abuse material, and drug and weapon trafficking were addressed. Travis Smith of Swift Current was represented in court by Saskatchewan Legal Aid's Scott Allen, who shared that the defense is still waiting to receive disclosure. Smith faces six counts, including possession of a prohibited weapon and possession of methamphetamine for the purpose of trafficking, and is scheduled to appear back in court on October 21st. The owner of the Leader business that was destroyed in a suspicious fire last fall, Rajinder Paul Basran, had his matter heard this morning as well. Basran has been charged with arson with intent to defraud, fraud over $5,000, arson with disregard for human life, and more recently, possession of child sexual abuse and exploitation material. He will return to court on October 7th. The Living Sky Casino, along with all other SIGA casinos, have installed new security screening measures at public entrances. Security personnel now operate a metal detector at entry points. When people walk in, there is a bin to empty pockets or place bags into. If people pass through and the machine beeps, they will be asked to please empty their pockets for anything they missed. If the machine beeps again, a more extensive check may be required. If people do not comply or if a knife or other weapon is found, security will have to ask the patron to leave. The Living Sky Casino says in an official Facebook post that they remain committed to providing a safe and enjoyable environment. The Beaver Flat 50 celebrated its 10th anniversary this year with about 600 runners taking part at the Saskatchewan Landing. Prairie Sky Running Company owner and race director Warren Dudar says the weather provided ideal conditions for the event.
2: Trails were nice and tacky from the rain that we had earlier in the week, so really great conditions for runners and volunteers and everyone at the event.
1: Dudar says the event also attracted more than 100 local volunteers and runners from across Canada and the United States. Aaron Stewart, Lieutenant Firefighter at the Swift Current Fire Department, is inviting people to once again join them on September 30th at Fast Gas on North Service Road as he and fellow firefighters fundraise for the Saskatchewan Professional Firefighters Burn Fund. Throughout the month, people can make donations to the Burn Fund at Fast Gas, but on the 30th is when 5 cents from every liter of gas will be going to the Burn Fund.
3: And the burn fund just helps any burn victims throughout the province. We don't have a burn facility in Saskatchewan, so a lot of that funding goes to taking people out of province and helping paying for fuel and treatments and long-term treatments. And
1: Stewart and his fellow firefighters will be on hand to fill folks up, take donations, and chat a little bit on the 30th. Dennis Perot has been awarded the title of Fellow by the Chartered Professional Accountants. Perot is now only one of two in the entire Southwest region.
4: What's that bestowed upon you is an honor amongst the profession. The only people that usually know about it are other accountants, and it's a chance to celebrate. In my case, it was for community involvement.
1: He was nominated with his work as the mayor of Swift Current and his time on city council being officially cited. Motorists in Swift Current are being advised of a 3-day closure on South Service Road West for construction. The closure will be in effect from September 23rd, 24th, and 25th on 11th Avenue Northwest to past 19th Avenue Northwest. Drivers are asked to follow posted traffic control measures and detours and plan their routes accordingly. The provincial NDP wants the Sask Party government to provide emergency relief for farmers impacted by the delayed harvest and rising input costs. NDP leader Carla Beck says Saskatchewan farmers are in a massive cash crunch and are dealing with diesel and grain drying costs. The NDP put forward a 5-point plan yesterday, which includes a temporary rebate on 12 cents a liter for farm diesel and a 15% rebate on propane, natural gas, and electricity used to dry or aerate grain, and an increase in agri-stability interim payments from 75% to 90% of the estimated final benefit.
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1: For tonight, a bit of cloud cover and a low of 9 degrees. Tomorrow, sunshine and a high of 26. Friday, it's going to be sunny and calling for a high of 32 degrees. Saturday, more sunshine and a high of 18. Then by Sunday, a mix of sun and cloud and a high of 15. 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
10: For tonight, a bit of cloud cover and a low of 9 degrees. Tomorrow, sunshine and a high of 26. Friday, it's going to be sunny and calling for a high of 32 degrees. Saturday, more sunshine at a high of 18. Then by Sunday, a mix of sun and cloud and a high of 15. 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
7: For tonight, looking out there, we see a low of 9 degrees with a bit of cloud cover. For tomorrow, it's going to get to 26 with sunshine. Friday, they're calling for 32 in Swift Current and sunny skies. Saturday, it's going to be 18 and sunny again. Sunday, 15 degrees with a mix of sun and cloud. That's local news, weather, and sports from SwiftCurrentOnline.com.
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1: Good evening, I'm Hayda Michaels. Drug trafficking, arson, and weapons possession along with child sexual exploitation material were among the matters handled this morning in Swift Current Provincial Court. Go Lake's Tyson Gewertz, who faces a trio of charges, including distributing child sexual abuse and exploitation material, was represented by Scott Allen in court, who said he had yet to review the disclosure and requested an adjournment. Gewertz will return to court on the morning of October 21st. Rajinder Paul Basran, the owner of the Leader business charged after it was destroyed by fire, had his court appearance waived this morning and was not personally present. Since the defense had made little progress in reviewing the latest charge since the last court date in Leader, Basran's case was put over to October 7th. And the Swift Current couple charged in relation to a cocaine bust was also on the docket, receiving an adjournment to October 14th. The entrance at the Living Sky Casino is now equipped with a metal detector. Patrons will need to deposit their belongings in a bin and then enter the detector without triggering the beep. If it beeps, patrons may be asked to comply with an additional screening by security. If they do not comply, or if a knife or other disallowed item is found, security will then ask the patron to leave. These measures are in compliance with all SIGA casino locations. Two men's course records fell at this year's Beaver Flat 50 at Saskatchewan Landing. Christian Lagos of Vancouver won the 50-kilometer race in 4 hours, 37 minutes, and 15 seconds, while Daniel Block of Saskatoon set a new record with the Damn Hard 20. Prairie Sky Running Company owner Warren Dudar says that the event has grown into a destination race.
2: You know, 10 years we've hosted runners from Arizona and Texas, Vancouver, Ontario, Quebec. Every year there's people coming to this valley from all over Canada and the U.S.
1: You can view the full list of winners on Swift Current online. Swift Current firefighters will be looking to the public to help raise funds for the Saskatchewan Professional Firefighters Burn Fund. Aaron Stewart, Lieutenant Firefighter with the Swift Current Fire Department, invites people to join them at Fast Gas on the North Service Road on September 30th.
3: So it's an event we've done in the past with great success. We've moved the date this year. So the 30th is the big fill-up day, the 5 cents a liter day.
1: Fast Gas will also be accepting donations throughout the days leading up to the fill-up fundraiser. Former Swift Current Mayor Dennis Perreault has a new accolade as a Chartered Professional Accountant. He has been awarded the title of Fellow by the CPA, for which he was presented amongst his peers and family in Regina at the Saskatchewan Hotel.
4: I genuinely thank you to everyone that served alongside with me at the city, as well on all my boards. And a huge thank you to Dick Carter and Bruce Willis, who nominated me. Big thank you to Leah, Luke, and my mom, who got to participate because I wouldn't be there without them.
1: Perreault served as mayor from 2016 to 2020, and prior to that served for 11 years on Swift Current City Council. A section of South Service Road West in Swift Current is closed for construction through to Thursday. The closure runs from the intersection with 11th Avenue Northwest to past 19th Avenue Northwest. Motorists are being asked to follow posted detours and traffic control measures while the work is underway. Agriculture Minister David Merritt says it's been a challenging harvest with warm, sunny weather improving the situation now. Provincial NDP are calling on the government to provide emergency relief for farmers. NDP leader Carla Beck says farmers are in a massive cash crunch and are now dealing with diesel and grain drying costs. The NDP put forward a 5-point plan, which includes an increase in agri-stability interim payments from 75% to 90% of the estimated final benefit. Merritt says he wouldn't want to go any higher.
5: Concerns I would have is that farmer could trigger payout and then through the whole process, which obviously it is cumbersome to some degree, they'd have to pay back. And I know that happened years ago. And that's why a lot of farmers are hesitant about the program.
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1: For tonight, looking out there, we see a low of 9 degrees with a bit of cloud cover. For tomorrow, it's going to get to 26 with sunshine. Friday, they're calling for 32 in Swift Current and sunny skies. Saturday, it's going to be 18 and sunny again. Sunday, 15 degrees with a mix of sun and cloud. That's local news, weather, and sports from SwiftCurrentOnline.com.
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5: For tonight, looking out there, we see a low of 9 degrees with a bit of cloud cover. For tomorrow, it's going to get to 26 with sunshine. Friday, they're calling for 32 in Swift Current and sunny skies. Saturday, it's going to be 18 and sunny again. Sunday, 15 degrees with a mix of sun and cloud. That's local news, weather, and sports from SwiftCurrentOnline.com.
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3: For tonight, a bit of cloud cover and a low of 9 degrees. Tomorrow, sunshine and a high of 26. Friday, it's going to be sunny and calling for a high of 32 degrees. Saturday, more sunshine and a high of 18. Then by Sunday, a mix of sun and cloud and a high of 15. For local news, weather, and sports at any time, download your Swift Current Online app.
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0: I heard Colin Powers and Chris Martins are coming to our school. Are we in trouble? 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
0: So, they brought lunch? 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
4: So, how is my baby doing?
5: Well, not sleeping well, but he's feeding so much.
4: Oh, not my grandson, love. How are you?
5: I'm restless. My

0: difficult, hard times. But when you see the joy of parents watching their children perform before an audience, or the excitement generated by newly formed musical groups or comedians, you quickly realize that the lyric is even more essential during the hard times. The lyric is a place where both the talented and not so talented come together to participate and enjoy community. I came as a reluctant volunteer, but now know how important the lyric is to the well-being of Swift Current. I'm a supporter. My hope is that everyone who is not will become one. And by the way, my name is Bruce MacArthur, and I'm now the president of the board of directors.
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4: For tonight, looking out there, we see a low of 9 degrees with a bit of cloud cover. For tomorrow, it's going to get to 26 with sunshine. Friday, they're calling for 32 in Swift Current and sunny skies. Saturday, it's going to be 18 and sunny again. Sunday, 15 degrees with a mix of sun and cloud. That's local news, weather, and sports from SwiftCurrentOnline.com.
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3: For tonight, a bit of cloud cover and a low of 9 degrees. Tomorrow, sunshine and a high of 26. Friday, it's going to be sunny and calling for a high of 32 degrees. Saturday, more sunshine and a high of 18. Then by Sunday, a mix of sun and cloud and a high of 15. For local news, weather, and sports at any time, download your Swift Current Online app.
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6: For tonight, looking out there, we see a low of 9 degrees with a bit of cloud cover. For tomorrow, it's going to get to 26 with sunshine. Friday, they're calling for 32 in Swift Current and sunny skies. Saturday, it's going to be 18 and sunny again. Sunday, 15 degrees with a mix of sun and cloud. That's local news, weather, and sports from SwiftCurrentOnline.com.
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6: For tonight, a bit of cloud cover and a low of 9 degrees. Tomorrow, sunshine and a high of 26. Friday, it's going to be sunny and calling for a high of 32 degrees. Saturday, more sunshine and a high of 18. Then by Sunday, a mix of sun and cloud and a high of 15. For local news, weather, and sports at any time, download your Swift Current Online app.
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8: For today, sunny out there and a high of 26. Tonight, a bit more cloud cover at a low of 11 degrees. Tomorrow, we're going to rock it up to 32 degrees with more sunny skies. And then on Saturday, 18 with sunny skies again. Sunday is going to be 15 with a mix of sun and

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2: For today, it's going to be 26 and sunny with the overnight looking like 11 degrees with a bit of cloud cover. And then tomorrow, 32 degrees and sunny in southwest Saskatchewan. Saturday, going back to 18 and sunny still. Sunday, it's going to be 15 with a mix of sun and cloud, and those conditions continue into Monday at a high of 16. It's local news, weather, and sports for SwiftCurrentOnline.com.
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3: For today, sunny out there and a high of 26. Tonight, a bit more cloud cover at a low of 11 degrees. Tomorrow, we're going to rock it up to 32 degrees with more sunny skies. And then on Saturday, 18 with sunny skies again. Sunday is going to be 15 with a mix of sun and cloud. And then Monday, 16 with more sun and cloud. It's local news, weather, and sports at any time on SwiftCurrentOnline.com.
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0: Swift Current Online weather. For today, it's going to be 26 and sunny with the overnight looking like 11 degrees with a bit of cloud cover. And then tomorrow, 32 degrees and sunny in southwest Saskatchewan. Saturday, going back to 18 and sunny still. Sunday, it's going to be 15 with a mix of sun and cloud, and those conditions continue into Monday at a high of 16. It's local news, weather, and sports for SwiftCurrentOnline.com.
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2: For today, sunny out there and a high of 26. Tonight, a bit more cloud cover at a low of 11 degrees. Tomorrow, we're going to rock it up to 32 degrees with more sunny skies. And then on Saturday, 18 with sunny skies again. Sunday is going to be 15 with a mix of sun and cloud. And then Monday, 16 with more sun and cloud. It's local news, weather, and sports at any time on SwiftCurrentOnline.com.
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2: For today, it's going to be 26 and sunny with the overnight looking like 11 degrees with a bit of cloud cover. And then tomorrow, 32 degrees and sunny in southwest Saskatchewan. Saturday, going back to 18 and sunny still. Sunday, it's going to be 15 with a mix of sun and cloud, and those conditions continue into Monday at a high of 16. It's local news, weather, and sports for SwiftCurrentOnline.com.
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2: For today, it's going to be 26 and sunny with the overnight looking like 11 degrees with a bit of cloud cover. And then tomorrow, 32 degrees and sunny in southwest Saskatchewan. Saturday, going back to 18 and sunny still. Sunday, it's going to be 15 with a mix of sun and cloud, and those conditions continue into Monday at a high of 16. It's local news, weather, and sports for SwiftCurrentOnline.com.
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6: For today, sunny out there and a high of 26. Tonight, a bit more cloud cover at a low of 11 degrees. Tomorrow, we're going to rock it up to 32 degrees with more sunny skies. And then on Saturday, 18 with sunny skies again. Sunday is going to be 15 with a mix of sun and cloud. And then Monday, 16 with more sun and cloud. It's local news, weather, and sports at any time on SwiftCurrentOnline.com.
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3: 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We had the premiere of Wendy Kane's Burn Rubber Dolly, and then the many productions that were directed by Gord McCall. 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
4: For today, it's going to be 26 and sunny with the overnight looking like 11 degrees with a bit of cloud cover. And then tomorrow, 32 degrees and sunny in southwest Saskatchewan. Saturday, going back to 18 and sunny still. Sunday, it's going to be 15 with a mix of sun and cloud, and those conditions continue into Monday at a high of 16. It's local news, weather, and sports for SwiftCurrentOnline.com.
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2: For today, sunny out there and a high of 26. Tonight, a bit more cloud cover at a low of 11 degrees. Tomorrow, we're going to rock it up to 32 degrees with more sunny skies. And then on Saturday, 18 with sunny skies again. Sunday is going to be 15 with a mix of sun and cloud. And then Monday, 16 with more sun and cloud. It's local news, weather, and sports at any time on SwiftCurrentOnline.com.
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5: For today, it's going to be 26 and sunny with the overnight looking like 11 degrees with a bit of cloud cover. And then tomorrow, 32 degrees and sunny in southwest Saskatchewan. Saturday, going back to 18 and sunny still. Sunday, it's going to be 15 with a mix of sun and cloud, and those conditions continue into Monday at a high of 16. It's local news, weather, and sports for SwiftCurrentOnline.com.
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6: For today, sunny out there and a high of 26. Tonight, a bit more cloud cover at a low of 11 degrees. Tomorrow, we're going to rock it up to 32 degrees with more sunny skies. And then on Saturday, 18 with sunny skies again. Sunday is going to be 15 with a mix of sun and cloud. And then Monday, 16 with more sun and cloud. It's local news, weather, and sports at any time on SwiftCurrentOnline.com.
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1: Good morning. I'm Eric Haddam. Members of SEIU West and Swift Current were on the picket line yesterday to continue to advocate for a new collective agreement with healthcare employers. Janice Platsky, treasurer of SEIU West, says members are looking for a new contract or wage increase.
2: Our members have been without a wage increase or a new contract for 3.5 years.
1: SEIU West represents approximately 11,400 employees in the Saskatchewan Health Authority and affiliate employers. Fuel prices are continuing to decline, with relief measures being considered as supply remains light. Alberta has suspended its fuel tax till 2027, saving drivers 13 cents a liter. Gas Buddy analyst Patrick DeHaan says Saskatchewan may eventually need similar measures.
3: You know, that's certainly a possibility, though certainly my concern as an analyst, very technical in nature, is that by reducing the tax impact, it may in a very subtle way stimulate demand at a time that product and supply is very tight.
1: DeHaan says extraordinary times may call for extraordinary measures, despite concerns a price reduction could increase demand when supplies are already limited. In Swift Current, Gas Buddy reported an average of $1.87.9 per liter of gasoline and $2.59.9 for diesel as of September 23rd. Natural Wonders has made music an important part of its programming as it marks 50 years in Swift Current. Executive Director Sheila Parody says the center's full-time music teacher now moves between locations, working with children from infancy through their oldest age groups.
4: All children react to music, and we also know it's very, very good for brain development. It's one of the best skills you can, the best money you can put into your child is music classes.
1: Parody says music is also an important part of children's development. A chilly cook-off, live music, and late-season kayaking will kick off Hazelden's Culture Days next Thursday in conjunction with the last market of the season. Economic Development Officer for the Village of Hazelden, Lindsay Alaban, shares that the Culture Days celebrations will be held at the Pavilion in Hazelden Regional Park from 5 to 9 p.m.
5: People can taste test different kinds of chili. There'll be some buns that go with that and a bit of other local treats and goodies. So people can come and eat. It'll be an affordable meal. So it'll be $10 for adults, $5 for kids. And it'll be a really fun night out in our beautiful park with lots of opportunities to enjoy the outdoors. There's kayaking, canoeing, all available for people.
1: Families and youth can also experience a fire-starting activity with Sage Creek Prairie School. And a recent Senate agricultural tour left committee members impressed with Saskatchewan and Saskatoon's role as a hub of agricultural innovation. Senator Mary Robinson, chair of the Senate Committee on Agriculture and Forestry, says the tour was part of the committee's food security study.
6: There's so much opportunity in agriculture that for me, I really want this study to ignite ideas within our policymakers as to how we can do a better job of removing the barriers to attract more capital, to make us more competitive on the global stage, to look at productivity within agriculture. And, you know, we've heard this term bantered about being an ag superpower. Well, I think that is within our reach.
1: Work on the food security study is set to wrap up at the end of the year, but Robinson says based on the information they are learning, it may go longer.
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7: I'm Colin Powers with a look at sports. Some senior high school volleyball league action last night. The Cabri Cougars picked up a straight sets win over the Comp High School Junior Colts 25-21 and 25-23, and then beat the Herbert Laurels 25-21 and 25-20. Herbert then got a three-set win over Swift Current 23-25, 25-15, and a big 15-9. Ellensburg Consul swept two senior boys league games on their home court, beating Frontier in straight sets and Shaunavon in three. Frontier also topped the Shadows in straight sets. The Toronto Blue Jays have been eliminated from postseason contention after dropping both ends of a doubleheader in Baltimore yesterday. Pete Alonso hit his 41st home run of the season in the Orioles' 4-2 win over the Jays in the opener. Then Trey Gibson pitched 6 2/3 innings of shutout ball in the 4-2 win for the O's in the nightcap. Toronto will wrap up their season with 3 home games against the Cincinnati Reds this weekend. Meanwhile, Vladimir Guerrero Jr. is addressing comments that sparked backlash among fans. In the recent interview, Vladdy said his 14-year, $500 million contract was based on what he had already accomplished, a remark that quickly went viral. Guerrero clarified that he believes all players are paid for past performance and insisted he was simply expressing how he felt. Vladdy finished the year batting .263 with 9 home runs and 56 RBI as Toronto missed the playoffs. Kevin McKenna scored his first preseason point in the Maple Leafs uniform as Toronto beat Ottawa 6-1 in the split squad game. The number one overall pick got an assist on John Tavares' goal late in the first period. The Leafs won the other game 4-2 over the Sens in the nation's capital. The NHL regular season starts on Tuesday. If something's happening in your community, from breaking news to big game scores, tell us first. Call 306-773-NEWS or click Submit News on Swift Current Online.
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7: Another beautiful day in store for us, mainly sunny and a high of 25 for today. Clear tonight, low of 13, sunny and a high of 29 tomorrow. And a big swing from tomorrow to Saturday, 29 on Friday and only 19 degrees on Saturday, which is, well, more typical for this time of year, of course. More weather details on the Canada West Harvest Center weather page on Swift Current Online. Clear 9 degrees right now in Swift Current.
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0: Martin Garrix and Ed Sheeran on Magic 97, the best songs and the best variety. Good morning, everyone. Colin Powers here on the Magic Morning Show, fueled by Pioneer Co-op. It is 6:11, or just wait a couple of seconds. It is exactly 6:12 on a Thursday morning. 9 degrees right now in Swift Current, going up to 25 today. Sunrise, by the way, is right at 7 o'clock. The sun's started to come up right now, and we're in for some beautiful weather. Nice warm day again for tomorrow, and then a big cool down. More fall-like weather expected this weekend. More weather details coming up in just a few moments. It is Thursday. We got a Throwback Thursday song battle ready for you, and I'll tell you about that in just a few moments. Also, another giveaway for the Pumpkin Spice Handmade Market. We're going to play Pumpkin Spice and Everything Nice once again after 7 o'clock for your chance to win a $25 gift card that you can use at the vendors at next weekend's Pumpkin Spice Handmade Market in Swift Current. And 50-50 for change, that's still going on for the Lyric Theater. I'll give you an update after 6:30. And we got the Impossible Question coming up at 7:50. We got the birthdays for Ricky's All Day Grill coming up too. 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
0: Well, that is happening tonight. It's going to be an amazing show. Mainly sunny tonight, or today, in the high of 25. Clear for tonight in the low of 13. Sunny tomorrow. Wind gusting to 70 in the high of 29. Sunshine for Saturday in the high of 19. More sunshine on the way for the rest of the weekend and into next week. And temperatures staying in the mid-teens, too. More weather details on the Canada West Harvest Center weather page on Swift Current Online. Clear 9 degrees right now in Swift Current. AM delivery road report. Roads are in pretty good shape. No major traffic problems out there. Lots of construction, as we all know, on the service roads. And that's going to continue for quite a while. So keep that in mind if you're traveling around town today. If you see something on the roads, call or text us 306-773-0971.
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0: One Republic, I Lived on Magic 97 and Feathers. Sabrina Carpenter in there, too. Colin Powers here at 6:22 on the Magic Morning Show, fueled by Pioneer Co-op. We have your local news coming up in just a few moments, and we got Stella Lefty and the Beaches coming up, too. And our Throwback Thursday song battle, two classics going at it today for your votes. And we're going to play the winning song after 8:30 today. And this week marks the 10th anniversary of Illuminate, the second album for Shawn Mendes, the second one of his albums that debuted on top of the Billboard 200 albums chart. And we got two big hits from it doing battle today. We got Treat You Better.
1: I know I can treat you better than he can. 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

0: Jaw Warriors. The Broncos knocked them out of the playoffs in their own barn, and you can bet Moose Jaw's coming for revenge. The rivalry resumes this Friday. Puck drops at 7. 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
1: Good morning. I'm Eric Haddam. SEIU West members held an information picket in Swift Current on Wednesday as the union continued to press for a new collective agreement with Saskatchewan health sector employers. The Saskatchewan Association of Health Organizations proposed general wage increases of 3% in each of the first 2 years of a 5-year proposal, followed by 2% annually for the remaining 3 years. Janice Platsky, treasurer of SEIU West, said the proposed increases were not enough to address the financial pressures facing workers.
2: Healthcare just needs to see a decent wage increase. 3% doesn't keep up with the cost of living at all.
1: SEIU West said these events were intended to send a message to employers and the public that bargaining needed to progress. A potential U.S. ban on diesel exports could have consequences for fuel prices in Canada. Gas Buddy analyst Patrick DeHaan says while the amount of American diesel entering Canada isn't large, losing that supply can make an already tight situation worse.
3: But I think extraordinary times may call for extraordinary measures, and that may be one way to at least seek some relief from record-setting diesel prices as well as fuel prices in general.
1: DeHaan says the U.S. needs to consider the impact on Canada, which sends millions of barrels of oil to the U.S. He says he's hopeful an export ban does not happen, but there are concerns it could lead to retaliatory measures from Canada. Natural Wonders Early Learning Center is celebrating 50 years of caring for children and families in Swift Current. The organization began in 1976 as Live and Learn Daycare Center, operating from a single home on McDonald Crescent with 26 spaces. Executive Director Sheila Parody says the organization has grown considerably since those early days.
4: The evolution of the employee has changed dramatically. Of course, when I started, I think we had about 13 employees. We have around 125 now.
1: Natural Wonders now has 489 spaces across 6 early learning centers in the city. Hazlett Regional Park will be bustling with families and Southwest residents next Thursday as the community celebrates Culture Days. Lindsay Alaban, Economic Development Officer for the Village of Hazlett, explains that there will be a variety of activities, including kayaking and a chance to learn about fire starting with Sage Creek Prairie School.
5: Hazlett's having their Culture Days on October 1st. And it's also going to be our final market of the season, but we're hosting it in our regional park pavilion. So we have a brand new pavilion covered space down at our park that we're going to have the event at. We'll have live music, and we're also doing a chili cook-off. So we have local people submitting their recipes.
1: Alaban says chili and buns will be offered at the cook-off for $10 per meal for adults or $5 per meal for kids. And the Senate's Agriculture and Forestry Committee toured key agriculture and food-related operations last week in Saskatchewan. Chair Mary Robinson says the tour was part of the committee's work on a food security study.
6: These studies are a great way to not only educate our senators and strengthen connections in the agriculture setting between senators and industry players, but also it's a great way to bring testimony and fact to the surface. Quite often the House of Commons pays attention to these studies and gathers inspiration from these studies as to how they might frame up some new legislation.
1: The committee visited organizations including the Global Institute for Food Security, VIDO, the University of Saskatchewan, and the Canadian Light Source Synchrotron, meeting researchers and industry leaders working throughout the food production and innovation chain.
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8: I'm Colin Powers with a look at sports. Some senior high school volleyball league action last night. The Cabri Cougars picked up a straight sets win over the Comp High School Junior Colts 25-21 and 25-23, and then beat the Herbert Laurels 25-21 and 25-20. Herbert then got a three-set win over Swift Current 23-25, 25-15, and a big 15-9. Ellensburg Consul swept two senior boys league games on their home court, beating Frontier in straight sets and Shaunavon in three. Frontier also topped the Shadows in straight sets. The Toronto Blue Jays have been eliminated from postseason contention after dropping both ends of a doubleheader in Baltimore yesterday. Pete Alonso hit his 41st home run of the season in the Orioles' 4-2 win over the Jays in the opener. Then Trey Gibson pitched 6 2/3 innings of shutout ball in the 4-2 win for the O's in the nightcap. Toronto will wrap up their season with 3 home games against the Cincinnati Reds this weekend. Meanwhile, Vladimir Guerrero Jr. is addressing comments that sparked backlash among fans. In a recent interview, Vladdy said his 14-year, $500 million contract was based on what he had already accomplished, a remark that quickly went viral. Guerrero clarified that he believes all players are paid for past performance and insisted he was simply expressing how he felt. Vladdy finished the year batting .263 with 9 home runs and 56 RBI as Toronto missed the playoffs. Kevin McKenna scored his first preseason point in the Maple Leafs uniform as Toronto beat Ottawa 6-1 in the split squad game. The number one overall pick got an assist on John Tavares' goal late in the first period. The Leafs won the other game 4-2 over the Sens in the nation's capital. The NHL regular season starts on Tuesday. If something's happening in your community, from breaking news to big game scores, tell us first. 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Mainly sunny today, but a high of 25. Clear tonight, low of 13. Sunny tomorrow, wind gusting to 70 and a high of 29. More sunshine and cooler temperatures on the way for the weekend. More weather details on the Canada West Harbour Centre weather page on Swift Current Online. Clear 9 degrees right now in Swift Current.
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0: Lola Young with Messy on Magic 97, the best songs and the best variety. Colin Powers here at 640 on the Magic Morning Show, fueled by Pioneer Co-op. Beautiful Thursday morning, a gorgeous sunrise as we usually get around here, especially at this time of year. Mainly sunny, high of 25 for today. We're sitting at 9 degrees right now in Swift Current. Warm again tomorrow and then a big cool down back into the mid-teens for this weekend. More weather details coming up in just a few moments. We got Ariana Grande and Talk coming up too. And we got another chance for you to buy your tickets for 50-50 for change in support of the Lyric Theater's Restore the Roar campaign. We were at Nigel Yard Supplies Plus yesterday, and lots of people stopped by to get their tickets, play the arcade games, and do some go-kart driving as well. Yeah, you can do that now at Nigel Yard Supplies Plus. And again, every Wednesday until the end of the season, Nigel will donate $5 from every go-kart racing session to Saskability. So make sure you stop by and check out the go-kart track there, and especially on Wednesdays when they're doing that donation for Saskability. So, but we were there yesterday. We had a lot of fun, and we'll be at the Lyric Theater from 11 to 3 today, giving you a chance to buy your tickets. And don't forget the early bird draws coming up on Saturday at Pioneer Co-op in the Wheatland Mall, where we're giving you a chance to win a smoker and $500 worth of meat from Pioneer Co-op Grocery. Again, that draw is happening at 3 o'clock, or at 2 o'clock on Saturday afternoon at the Wheatland Mall location for Pioneer Co-op. And if you buy a ticket before then, you'll be eligible for both the early bird draw and our grand prize draw on October 9th. 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
0: Mainly sunny today, but a high of 25. Clear tonight, low of 13. Sunny in the high of 29 tomorrow, with wind gusting to 70. And more sunshine, 19 for Saturday, 16 for Sunday, and 18 for Monday. Temperatures more typical for this time of year. More weather details on the Canada West Harvest Center weather page on Swift Current Online. Clear 9 degrees right now in Swift Current. AM delivery road reports. Roads are in pretty good shape. No major traffic problems out there. Lots of construction in Swift Current. Everybody knows that, and that will continue. If you see something on the roads, call or text us, 306-773-0971.
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0: Time Machine from Talk on Magic 97 and Ariana Grande. Hate that I made you love me in there, too. Colin Powers here. It's exactly 6:51 on a Wednesday morning or Thursday morning. Magic Morning Show, fueled by Pioneer Co-op. We're getting ready for the weekend. Some more great weather on the way this weekend, but it will be a bit cooler than the nice hot weather that we've gotten in the last little bit. More weather details coming up in just a few moments, and we got your local news coming up at 7 o'clock from the Swiftcurt Online Newsroom. After 7 o'clock, we're going to play Pumpkin Spice and Everything Nice once again for your chance to win a $25 gift card that you can spend at the vendors at the Pumpkin Spice Handmade Market, which is happening next weekend, October 2nd to 4th at the Stockade Building. I'll name a product, and then you have to text in and tell me if that product has a pumpkin spice flavor or variety to it. And yesterday, I asked if there were such a thing as pumpkin spice potato chips, and Carol knew there were.
1: Yes, I thought there was.
0: Yeah, I mean, I don't think we see a lot of them right now, but back in 2012, Pringles made a limited run of pumpkin spice potato chips.
1: Mm-hmm.
0: And
1: yeah.
0: I don't know if they went really well because we really haven't heard of them since.
1: No. And some of them, the kinds you have heard about years ago, are not available today either, right?
0: Oh, no.
1: Like there's other ones, right?
0: Yeah. I mean, I heard somewhere that Pringles had so many flavors. I mean, they experimented with a lot of things, but I mean, when I go to the store, I don't see many flavors of that in our store anyway.
1: There's not much of any flavors, really.
0: Not really.
1: The same.
0: Yeah, it's all the same. Ketchup, all dressed. It's all the same.
1: Mm-hmm.
0: And maybe we'd rather like it that way.
1: Yeah, you don't have too many choices then. You don't have to think about it, right?
0: Yeah, no kidding. So Carol's won a $25 gift card for the Pumpkin Spice Handmade Market. She's going to use that next weekend at the Stockade Building. And we'll give you your next chance to win after 7 o'clock with Pumpkin Spice and Everything Nice.
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3: Members of SEIU West and Swift Current were on the picket line yesterday to continue to advocate for a new collective agreement with healthcare employers. And fuel prices are continuing to climb, with relief measures being considered as supply remains tight. 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
0: Mainly sunny today with a high of 25. Clear tonight, low of 13. Sunny and a high of 29 tomorrow. Will be pretty windy tomorrow as well. And lots of sunshine, but some cooler weather on the way for the weekend. More weather details on the Canada West Harvest Center weather page on Swift Current Online. Clear, 9 degrees right now in Swift Current.
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1: Good morning. I'm Eric Haddam. Members of SEIU West and Swift Current were on the picket line yesterday to continue to advocate for a new collective agreement with healthcare employers. Janice Platsky, treasurer of SEIU West, says members are looking for a new contract or wage increase.
2: Our members have been without a wage increase or a new contract for 3.5 years.
1: SEIU West represents approximately 11,400 employees in the Saskatchewan Health Authority and affiliate employers. Fuel prices are continuing to decline, with relief measures being considered as supply remains light. Alberta has suspended its fuel tax till 2027, saving drivers 13 cents a liter. Gas Buddy analyst Patrick DeHaan says Saskatchewan may eventually need similar measures.
3: You know, that's certainly a possibility, though certainly my concern as an analyst, very technical in nature, is that by reducing the tax impact, it may in a very subtle way stimulate demand at a time that product and supply is very tight.
1: DeHaan says extraordinary times may call for extraordinary measures, despite concerns a price reduction could increase demand when supplies are already limited. In Swift Current, Gas Buddy reported an average of $1.87.9 per liter of gasoline and $2.59.9 for diesel as of September 23rd. Natural Wonders has made music an important part of its programming as it marks 50 years in Swift Current. Executive Director Sheila Parody says the center's full-time music teacher now moves between locations, working with children from infancy through their oldest age groups.
4: All children react to music, and we also know it's very, very good for brain development. It's one of the best skills you can, best money you can put into your child is music classes.
1: Parody says music is also an important part of children's development. A chilly cook-off, live music, and late-season kayaking will kick off Hazlett's Culture Days next Thursday in conjunction with the last market of the season. Economic Development Officer for the Village of Hazlett, Lindsay Alaban, shares that the Culture Days celebrations will be held at the Pavilion in Hazlett Regional Park from 5 to 9 p.m.
5: People can taste test different kinds of chili. There'll be some buns that go with that and a bit of other local treats and goodies. So people can come and eat. It'll be an affordable meal. So it'll be $10 for adults, $5 for kids. And it'll be a really fun night out in our beautiful park with lots of opportunities to enjoy the outdoors. There's kayaking, canoeing, all available for people.
1: Families and youth can also experience a fire-starting activity with Sage Creek Prairie School. And a recent Senate agricultural tour left committee members impressed with Saskatchewan and Saskatoon's role as a hub of agricultural innovation. Senator Mary Robinson, chair of the Senate Committee on Agriculture and Forestry, says the tour was part of the committee's food security study.
6: There's so much opportunity in agriculture that for me, I really want this study to ignite ideas within our policymakers as to how we can do a better job of removing the barriers to attract more capital, to make us more competitive on the global stage, to look at productivity within agriculture. And, you know, we've heard this term bantered about being an ag superpower. Well, I think that is within our reach.
1: Work on the food security study is set to wrap up at the end of the year, but Robinson says based on the information, they are learning it may go longer.
0: Swift Current Online Sports.
7: I'm Colin Powers with a look at sports. Some senior high school volleyball league action last night. The Cabri Cougars picked up a straight sets win over the Comp High School Junior Colts 25-21 and 25-23, and then beat the Herbert Laurels 25-21 and 25-20. Herbert then got a three-set win over Swift Current 23-25, 25-15, and a big 15-9. Ellensburg Consul swept two senior boys league games on their home court, beating Frontier in straight sets and Shaunavon in three. Frontier also topped the Shadows in straight sets. The Toronto Blue Jays have been eliminated from postseason contention after dropping both ends of a doubleheader in Baltimore yesterday. Pete Alonso hit his 41st home run of the season in the Orioles' 4-2 win over the Jays in the opener. Then Trey Gibson pitched 6 2/3 innings of shutout ball in the 4-2 win for the O's in the nightcap. Toronto will wrap up their season with three home games against the Cincinnati Reds this weekend. Meanwhile, Vladimir Guerrero Jr. is addressing comments that sparked backlash among fans. In the recent interview, Vladdy said his 14-year, $500 million contract was based on what he had already accomplished, a remark that quickly went viral. Guerrero clarified that he believes all players are paid for past performance and insisted he was simply expressing how he felt. Vladdy finished the year batting .263 with 9 home runs and 56 RBI as Toronto missed the playoffs. Kevin McKenna scored his first preseason point in the Maple Leafs uniform as Toronto beat Ottawa 6-1 in the split squad game. The number one overall pick got an assist on John Tavares' goal late in the first period. The Leafs won the other game 4-2 over the Sens in the nation's capital. The NHL regular season starts on Tuesday. If something's happening in your community, from breaking news to big game scores, tell us first. Call 306-773-NEWS or click Submit News on Swift Current Online. Mainly sunny today with a high of 25, clear and the low of 13 tonight. Sunny tomorrow and a high of 29. Sunshine, 19 for Saturday, 16 for Sunday, and 18 for Monday. So back to more fall-like weather as we get into the weekend. More weather details on the Canada West Harvest Center weather page on Swift Current Online. Clear, 9 degrees right now in Swift Current.
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0: Mr. Know-It-All, Teddy Swims on Magic 97, the best songs and the best variety. Good morning, everyone. Colin Powers here at 7:10 on a beautiful Thursday morning. Magic Morning Show fueled by Pioneer Co-op, going up to 25 today, and beautiful weather on the way for the rest of this week and into the weekend as well, although it will feel a little more like fall this weekend. More weather details coming up in just a few moments. Our Throwback Thursday song battle, it's an all Shawn Mendes song battle today for the 10th anniversary of Illuminate, his second album that hit number one on the Billboard 200 back in 2016. We got Treat You Better taking on Mercy, and the voting is tight right now. Cast your vote on your Facebook page or text in your favorite, Treat You Better or Mercy, to 306-773-0971 to cast your vote, and we'll play the song with the most votes after the 8:30 news. But right now, though, it's time for Pumpkin Spice and Everything Nice. And that's your chance to win a $25 gift card that you can spend with the many creators that will be on hand at the Pumpkin Spice Handmade Market, presented by events by Scatterbrain. That's happening next weekend, October 2nd to 4th, at the Stockade Building at Connecticut Exhibition Park. So I'll name a product, and you have to tell me whether or not it has a pumpkin spice flavor or variety to it. And today, we're talking about Pizza Pops. Pizza Pops, they've experimented with a lot of flavors, a lot of non-pizza flavors, to be sure. But have they ever given pumpkin spice a try? 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
0: Again, pumpkin spice and everything nice. 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Beautiful weather, hopefully on the way for that event next weekend, but for this weekend, it's looking great. 25s are high for today, lots of sunshine. Clear for tonight, low of 13, sunny tomorrow in the high of 29. More sunshine for the weekend, but it will cool down back into the mid-teens. More weather details on the Canada West Harvest Center weather page on Swift Current Online. Clear 9 degrees right now in Swift Current. AM delivery road report. Roads are in pretty good shape. No major traffic problems out there, but lots of construction in Swift Current, as we all know. If you do see something on the road so you think other drivers should know about, call us or text us at 306-773-0971.
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0: Miley on Magic 97, the best songs and the best variety. Colin Powers here at 717 on a Thursday morning. We have your local news coming up in just a few moments from the Swiftcurrent Online Newsroom. And we got Tame Impala and Con the Artist on the way as well. And we're playing Pumpkin Spice and Everything Nice for your chance to win a $25 gift card that you can spend with the vendors at the Pumpkin Spice Handmade Market that's happening next weekend at the Stockade Building. And today we're talking about Pizza Pops. Are there such a thing as Pumpkin Spice Pizza Pops? Do they make Pumpkin Spice Pizza Pops? Pauline on the text line said, no, they do not. And we got her on the phone right now. And Pauline, yeah, they do not make Pumpkin Spice Pizza Pops.
1: That is correct.
0: Yeah, and thankfully they do not.
1: Yes. Oh, that would be. Oh. My husband loves Pizza Pops, and yeah, it wouldn't be good.
0: Yeah, I used to eat Pizza Pops all the time, but I quit for no apparent reason like a little while ago, and I think my body is thanking me for it, though.
1: Yeah, probably.
0: Yeah. What's your favorite flavor of Pizza Pop?
1: I like the pepperoni.
0: Okay. I really like the Hawaiian, of course, because I like Hawaiian pizza, but I really like the taco one that they have. I think they still have that.
1: Oh, I have not seen that one.
0: Yeah, it's basically just taco beef in a air-fried pastry.
1: Would be actually good.
0: That would be
1: every good. Every now and then.
0: Yeah, yeah. I guess. Just occasionally, not three times a day.
1: No.
0: Right. Well, thankfully, there's no Pumpkin Spice Pizza Pop. And Pauline, you've won $25 to spend at the Pumpkin Spice Handmade Market. Have you been there before?
1: Yes, I have. I love going.
0: All right. It's going to be a lot of fun. A great chance to get some Christmas shopping done. And it's happening next weekend at the Stockade.
1: Perfect. I'm planning the Friday Sip and Shop.
0: Oh, yeah. That's going to be a lot of fun, I think.
1: Yeah.
0: All right, so Pauline's our big winner today, and we're going to play again tomorrow morning to wrap up the work week, and we're going to give you some more chances to win next week as well with the Pumpkin Spice Handmade Market presented by Events by Scatterbrain. Again, this is happening October 2nd to 4th at the Stockade Building.
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3: 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And Natural Wonders Early Learning Center is celebrating 50 years of caring for children and families in Swiftcurrent. 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
4: 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Puck drops at 7. 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
4: Mainly sunny today with a high of 25, clear and the low of 13 tonight. Sunny tomorrow and a high of 29. More sunshine, but some cooler weather on the way for this weekend. More weather details on the Canada West Harvest Center weather page on Swift Current Online. Sunshine 10 degrees right now in Swift Current.
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1: Good morning. I'm Eric Haddam. SEIU West members held an information picket in Swift Current on Wednesday as the union continued to press for a new collective agreement with Saskatchewan health sector employers. The Saskatchewan Association of Health Organizations proposed general wage increases of 3% in each of the first 2 years of a 5-year proposal, followed by 2% annually for the remaining 3 years. Janice Platsky, treasurer of SEIU West, said the proposed increases were not enough to address the financial pressures facing workers.
2: Healthcare just needs to see a decent wage increase. 3% doesn't keep up with the cost of living at all.
1: SEIU West said these events were intended to send a message to employers and the public that bargaining needed to progress. A potential U.S. ban on diesel exports could have consequences for fuel prices in Canada. Gas Buddy analyst Patrick DeHaan says while the amount of American diesel entering Canada isn't large, losing that supply can make an already tight situation worse.
3: But I think extraordinary times may call for extraordinary measures, and that may be one way to at least seek some relief from record-setting diesel prices as well as fuel prices in general.
1: DeHaan says the U.S. needs to consider the impact on Canada, which sends millions of barrels of oil to the U.S. He says he's hopeful an export ban does not happen, but there are concerns it could lead to retaliatory measures from Canada. Natural Wonders Early Learning Center is celebrating 50 years of caring for children and families in Swift Current. The organization began in 1976 as Live and Learn Daycare Center, operating from a single home on McDonald Crescent with 26 spaces. Executive Director Sheila Parody says the organization has grown considerably since those early days.
4: The evolution of the employee has changed dramatically. Of course, when I started, I think we had about 13 employees. We have around 125 now.
1: Natural Wonders now has 489 spaces across 6 early learning centers in the city. Hazlett Regional Park will be bustling with families and Southwest residents next Thursday as the community celebrates Culture Days. Lindsay Alaban, Economic Development Officer for the Village of Hazlett, explains that there will be a variety of activities, including kayaking and a chance to learn about fire starting with Sage Creek Prairie School.
5: Hazlett's having their Culture Days on October 1st, and it's also going to be our final market of the season, but we're hosting it in our regional park pavilion. So we have a brand new pavilion covered space down at our park that we're going to have the event at. We'll have live music, and we're also doing a chili cook-off. So we have local people submitting their recipes.
1: Alaban says chili and buns will be offered at the cook-off for $10 per meal for adults or $5 per meal for kids. And the Senate's Agriculture and Forestry Committee toured key agriculture and food-related operations last week in Saskatchewan. Chair Mary Robinson says the tour was part of the committee's work on a food security study.
6: These studies are a great way to not only educate our senators and strengthen connections in the agriculture setting between senators and industry players, but also it's a great way to bring testimony and fact to the surface. Quite often the House of Commons pays attention to these studies and gathers inspiration from these studies as to how they might frame up some new legislation.
1: The committee visited organizations including the Global Institute for Food Security, VIDO, the University of Saskatchewan, and the Canadian Light Source Synchrotron, meeting researchers and industry leaders working throughout the food production and innovation chain.
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7: I'm Colin Powers with a look at sports. Some senior high school volleyball league action last night. The Cabri Cougars picked up a straight sets win over the Comp High School Junior Colts 25-21 and 25-23, and then beat the Herbert Laurels 25-21 and 25-20. Herbert then got a 3-set win over Swift Current 23-25, 25-15, and a big 15-9. Ellensburg Consul swept 2 senior boys league games on their home court, beating Frontier in straight sets and Shaunavon in 3. Frontier also topped the Shadows in straight sets. The Toronto Blue Jays have been eliminated from postseason contention after dropping both ends of a doubleheader in Baltimore yesterday. Pete Alonso hit his 41st home run of the season in the Orioles' 4-2 win over the Jays in the opener. Then Trey Gibson pitched 6 2/3 innings of shutout ball in the 4-2 win for the O's in the nightcap. Toronto will wrap up their season with 3 home games against the Cincinnati Reds this weekend. Meanwhile, Vladimir Guerrero Jr. is addressing comments that sparked backlash among fans. In the recent interview, Vladdy said his 14-year, $500 million contract was based on what he had already accomplished, a remark that quickly went viral. Guerrero clarified that he believes all players are paid for past performance and insisted he was simply expressing how he felt. Vladdy finished the year batting .263 with 9 home runs and 56 RBI as Toronto missed the playoffs. Kevin McKenna scored his first preseason point in the Maple Leafs uniform as Toronto beat Ottawa 6-1 in the split squad game. The number one overall pick got an assist on John Tavares' goal late in the first period. The Leafs won the other game 4-2 over the Sens in the nation's capital. The NHL regular season starts on Tuesday. If something's happening in your community, from breaking news to big game scores, tell us first. Call 306-773-NEWS or click Submit News on Swift Current Online.
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7: Beautiful weather out there this morning, mainly sunny and a high of 25 for today. Clear for tonight, low of 13, sunny and a high of 29 tomorrow. The wind gusting to 70 as well. The wind should die down by this weekend, and we have lots of sunshine, but some cooler weather on the way. More weather details on the Canada West Harvest Center weather page on Swift Current Online. Sunshine 10 degrees right now in Swift Current. We got the birthdays for Ricky's All Day Grill coming up very soon. Still time to get those in for today. 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Right now we got Harry Styles, As It Was, on Magic 97.

0: 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Colin Powers here on the Magic Morning Show, fueled by Pioneer Co-op. It's 7:41. Thanks for letting us be a part of your Thursday morning, getting ready for the weekend and some beautiful fall-like weather on the way for this weekend. More weather details coming up in a few moments. Right now, we got the birthdays for Ricky's All Day Grill on North Service Road East. Let's go to the greeting zone now on Swift Current Online. Jackson Simpson is turning 14 today. Happy birthday, Jackson, for mom and your whole family. Rachel Cornelson is turning 17 today. Happy birthday, Rachel, from your whole family as well. Caden Meyer is turning 16 today. Happy birthday, Caden, from mom, dad, and Ashlyn. And Kyle Palmer is turning 36 today. Happy birthday from Hudson Griffin and Georgia. And it looks like those are all of our birthdays for today. And Rachel Cornelson is turning 17 today. Rachel's now in the draw for a chance to win a $50 gift card from Ricky's All Day Grill. And we're making that draw on Tuesday. And another chance to get into that draw tomorrow. We got the birthdays tomorrow morning at 7:40. And tomorrow is Friday, so we need those weekend birthdays. Send them in through the greeting zone on Swift Current Online.
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0: Mainly sunny today with a high of 25. Clear tonight, low of 13. Sunny and the high of 29 tomorrow. Will be pretty windy tomorrow, too. More sunshine and cooler weather on the way back into the mid-teens for the weekend. More weather details on the Canada West Harvest Center weather page on Swift Current Online. Sunshine, 10 degrees right now in Swift Current. AM delivery road reports. Roads are in pretty good shape. No major traffic problems out there. Lots of construction in Swift Current, as we all know, on the service roads. And that will continue and it'll keep moving along with this nice weather, too. If you see something on the roads, call or text us, 306-773-0971.
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1: Tyler Shaw, Magic 97, Gracie Abrams hit the wall in there too. Colin Powers here on the Magic Morning Show, fueled by Pioneer Co-op. We have your local news coming up at 8 o'clock from the Swiftcurt Online Newsroom. And of course, after 8:30, we're going to have the big winner in our Throwback Thursday song battle, an all Shawn Mendes battle. 10th anniversary of Illuminate this week. And we got two songs from that album going at it today, Treat You Better and Mercy. And so far, Mercy has the lead. So get those votes in. Texting your favorite, Treat You Better or Mercy to 306-773-0971 or cast your vote on our Facebook page in our Throwback Thursday song battle. We'll have the winning song after the 8:30 news. Right now, though, it's time for the Impossible Question. Chance to earn some bragging rights and the prestigious yet imaginary title of Impossible Question Champion of the Day. And here is that question today. Only 1 in 20 people still do this every day. What is it? Only 1 in 20 people still do this every day. What is it? Call or texting your guest, 306-773-0971. 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Only 1 in 20 people still do this every day. 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
3: Members of SEIU West and Swift Current were on the picket line yesterday to continue to advocate for a new collective agreement with healthcare employers. And fuel prices are continuing to climb, with relief measures being considered as supply remains tight. These are just some of the stories that you can find on SwiftCurrentOnline.com.
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1: Mainly sunny today with a high of 25. Clear tonight, low of 13. Sunny tomorrow and a high of 29. Sunshine 19 for Saturday, 16 for Sunday, and 18 for Monday. And some cooler weather, more fall-like weather on the way for the weekend and for the start of next week. More weather details on the Canada West Harvest Center weather page on Swift Current Online. Sunshine 10 degrees right now in Swift Current. Our impossible question today, only 1 in 20 people still do this every day. What is it? Got a guess from Karen on her Facebook page. She guessed take a bath. I guess when you think about it, it makes sense. Who has the time to take a bath every day when showers exist? That's a good guess, but that's not the right answer. We got a guess from Elliot on the text line. He guessed 1 in 20 people use a phone book. That is a very good guess, and I'm thinking it's got to be much less than that, I think. That's not the right answer either. Chris on the text line guessed read a printed comic strip, and that is the right answer. Only 1 in 20 people read daily comic strips in newspapers nowadays. Well, I guess you can still read them online, but I mean, I haven't read a current comic strip in quite a while, but you know, one of my favorites growing up was Garfield, and I'm trying to recollect those old Garfield books that I had. We have another impossible question for you coming up tomorrow morning at 7:50. We got your local news coming up at 8 o'clock. Jordan's on the way. Right now, it's Colby Calais on Magic 97.
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1: Good morning. I'm Eric Haddam. Members of SEIU West and Swift Current were on the picket line yesterday to continue to advocate for a new collective agreement with healthcare employers. Janice Platsky, treasurer of SEIU West, says members are looking for a new contract or wage increase.
2: Our members have been without a wage increase or a new contract for 3.5 years.
1: SEIU West represents approximately 11,400 employees in the Saskatchewan Health Authority and affiliate employers. Fuel prices are continuing to climb, with relief measures being considered as supply remains light. Alberta has suspended its fuel tax till 2027, saving drivers 13 cents a liter. Gas Buddy analyst Patrick DeHaan says Saskatchewan may eventually need similar measures.
3: You know, that's certainly a possibility, though certainly my concern as an analyst, very technical in nature, is that by reducing the tax impact, it may, in a very subtle way, stimulate demand at a time that product and supply is very tight.
1: DeHaan says extraordinary times may call for extraordinary measures, despite concerns a price reduction could increase demand when supplies are already limited. In Swift Current, Gas Buddy reported an average of $1.87.9 per liter of gasoline and $2.59.9 for diesel as of September 23rd. Natural Wonders has made music an important part of its programming as it marks 50 years in Swift Current. Executive Director Sheila Parody says the center's full-time music teacher now moves between locations, working with children from infancy through their oldest age groups.
4: All children react to music, and we also know it's very, very good for brain development. It's one of the best skills you can, best money you can put into your child is music classes.
1: Parody says music is also an important part of children's development. A chilly cook-off, live music, and late-season kayaking will kick off Hazelwood's Culture Days next Thursday in conjunction with the last market of the season. Economic Development Officer for the Village of Hazelwood, Lindsay Alaban, shares that the Culture Day celebrations will be held at the Pavilion in Hazelwood Regional Park from 5 to 9 p.m.
5: People can taste test different kinds of chili. There'll be some buns that go with that and a bit of other local treats and goodies. So people can come and eat. It'll be an affordable meal. So it'll be $10 for adults, $5 for kids. And it'll be a really fun night out in our beautiful park with lots of opportunities to enjoy the outdoors. There's kayaking, canoeing, all available for people.
1: Families and youth can also experience a fire-starting activity with Sage Creek Prairie School. And a recent Senate agricultural tour left committee members impressed with Saskatchewan and Saskatoon's role as a hub of agricultural innovation. Senator Mary Robinson, chair of the Senate Committee on Agriculture and Forestry, says the tour was part of the committee's food security study.
6: There's so much opportunity in agriculture that for me, I really want this study to ignite ideas within our policymakers as to how we can do a better job of removing the barriers to attract more capital, to make us more competitive on the global stage, to look at productivity within agriculture. And, you know, we've heard this term bantered about being an ag superpower. Well, I think that is within our reach.
1: Work on the food security study is set to wrap up at the end of the year, but Robinson says based on the information, they are learning it may go longer.
0: Swift Current Online Sports.
7: I'm Colin Powers with a look at sports. Some senior high school volleyball league action last night. The Cabri Cougars picked up a straight sets win over the Comp High School Junior Colts 25-21 and 25-23, and then beat the Herbert Laurels 25-21 and 25-20. Herbert then got a three-set win over Swift Current 23-25, 25-15, and a big 15-9. Ellensburg Consul swept two senior boys league games on their home court, beating Frontier in straight sets and Shaunavon in three. Frontier also topped the Shadows in straight sets. The Toronto Blue Jays have been eliminated from postseason contention after dropping both ends of a doubleheader in Baltimore yesterday. Pete Alonso hit his 41st home run of the season in the Orioles' 4-2 win over the Jays in the opener. Then Trey Gibson pitched 6 2/3 innings of shutout ball in the 4-2 win for the O's in the nightcap. Toronto will wrap up their season with three home games against the Cincinnati Reds this weekend. Meanwhile, Vladimir Guerrero Jr. is addressing comments that sparked backlash among fans. In the recent interview, Vladdy said his 14-year, $500 million contract contract was based on what he had already accomplished, a remark that quickly went viral. Guerrero clarified that he believes all players are paid for past performance and insisted he was simply expressing how he felt. Vladdy finished the year batting .263 with 9 home runs and 56 RBI as Toronto missed the playoffs. Kevin McKenna scored his first preseason point in the Maple Leafs uniform as Toronto beat Ottawa 6-1 in the split squad game. The number one overall pick got an assist on John Tavares' goal late in the first period. The Leafs won the other game 4-2 over the Sens in the nation's capital. The NHL regular season starts on Tuesday. If something's happening in your community, from breaking news to big game scores, tell us first. Call 306-773-NEWS or click Submit News on Swift Current Online.
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7: Mainly sunny and a high of 25 today. Clear for tonight, low of 13. Sunny tomorrow and a high of 29. Sunshine, 19 for Saturday, 16 for Sunday, and 18 for Monday. So nice weather will stick around, but it will cool down to more fall-like temperatures. More weather details on the Canada West Harvest Center weather page on Swift Current Online. Sunshine, 12 degrees right now in Swift Current.
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0: Somber, My Body Isn't Ready on Magic 97, the best songs and the best variety. Colin Powers here on the Magic Morning Show, fueled by Pioneer Co-op. It's 8:10, a gorgeous Thursday morning, 12 degrees right now in Swift Current, going up to 25 today, 29 for tomorrow. So this summer-like weather is going to continue for a couple more days today and tomorrow, and then back to fall, literally back to fall as we're now into fall. We'll get temperatures in the mid-teens, more closer to normal for this time of year for this weekend. More weather details on the way in a few moments, and we're going to hear from Keith Alessi in a few moments as well. He's going to be at the Living Sky Casino Event Center for Tomatoes Tried to Kill Me, But Banjo Saved My Life. A very special show to kick off the Swift Current Arts Council Stars for Saskatchewan season. Tickets are still available for the show, too. You can get them at ticketpro.ca, and you don't want to miss it. We're going to have Keith on the phone with us in just a few moments. And we have our Throwback Thursday song battle going on right now, and it's a tight battle. It's an all Shawn Mendes battle. This week marks the 10th anniversary of Illuminate, the second album for Shawn Mendes that debuted on the top of the Billboard Hot 100 or Billboard 200 albums chart. It came out 10 years ago yesterday, and we got two big hits from it doing battle today. We got Treat You Better.
1: I know I can treat you better than he can.
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1: Please have mercy on me. 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
0: 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So it's got the lead by two votes. 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And all Shawn Mendes Throwback Thursday song battle today. 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
0: Mainly sunny today, but the high of 25, clear and the low of 13 tonight. Sunny and the high of 29 for tomorrow, but it will be windy tomorrow. The wind gusting to 70 early in the afternoon. And more sunshine on the way, but some cooler weather. 19 for Saturday, 16 for Sunday, and 18 for Monday. That's closer to our normal high for this time of year. That is right around 16 degrees. More weather details on the Canada West Harvest Center weather page on Swift Current Online. Sunshine, 12 degrees right now in Swift Current. AM delivery road reports. Lots of construction in Swift Current on the service roads, as we all know, and that will continue. And there's some work happening on Highway 1 out by Park Bay on the eastbound lanes. There's a bit of work happening there, so keep that in mind too. If you see something on the roads, call or text us 306-773-0971.
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0: Taylor Swift on Magic 97 with Opalite from The Life of a Showgirl. And we're going to get The Life of a Showgirl Encore Edition tomorrow, along with a brand new single, Patient Zero. And we're going to have that new song tomorrow, too, right here on Magic 97. Colin Powers here on the Magic Morning Show, fueled by Pioneer Co-op. We have your local news coming up at 8:30 from the Swiftcurt Online Newsroom. The Swiftcurt Arts Council Stars for Saskatchewan series is kicking off tonight with a very special show. Tomatoes Tried to Kill Me, But Banjos Saved My Life, presented by Keith Alessi. That is happening at the Living Sky Casino Event Center tonight, starting at 7:30. And it is a fundraiser for the Dr. Noble Irwin Regional Healthcare Foundation. 100% of the proceeds and the performer's fee will all be donated to the foundation. Tara had a chance to chat with Keith Alessi ahead of the show tonight.
1: Tell me a bit about how the production came to be, Keith.
2: Yeah, I grew up as an accountant. And I had a lifetime obsession with banjos I'd filled my closet up with. I was going to learn to play them someday, but I never did learn. And life kept getting in the way. Then I rose to the ranks of corporate CEO. I kept filling up that closet. I actually had a company I ran that had big operations down in the Estevan area. And I decided at age 61 to retire, to throw myself into learning to play the banjo. And 2 weeks later, I was told I had a year to live. I had esophageal cancer. And this show documents my journey and how the banjo helped save my life. And it's an inspirational story. It's a true story. There's a lot of banjos on stage, and we tell a lot of corny banjo jokes.
1: I love that. And that's such an incredible story.

0: artistic venues, kids programs, whatnot. We've raised over $1.5 million since we started doing this show. And tonight, interestingly, is our 500th performance of this show. It was originally intended to only be a five-show run at the Toronto Fringe back in 2018, and we've ended up performing in six countries on three continents, and Swift Current gets the 500th performance.
1: That's amazing. We are so lucky to have the 500th performance. And, of course, the money raised tonight is going to be going towards the Dr. Noble Irwin Regional Healthcare Foundation. And I know they are very grateful for that as well. And tell me, I guess the tickets are $25, I believe, and you can purchase them on Ticket Pro. And what can people expect from coming to see the show tonight, Keith?
0: Well, the show takes them through the arc of my journey, but the important messages are that you always need to be keep looking forward, not back. You know, you can't change the things that happened in the past. You need to stay focused on the future. And you shouldn't wait for a death sentence to pursue one of your passions. You know, I kept letting life get in the way of my going after playing these banjos, and they gave me great joy when I finally pursued it and found camaraderie in circles of musicians. You don't have to be great at everything you do in life. You should do some things just because they give you joy. And that's a lesson that I learned late in the journey, but it's one I hope most people will learn earlier in theirs.
1: That's wonderful. And it's such an inspiration to have you here and to see this show coming up tonight. And I got to ask you, Keith, how are you doing health-wise now?
0: Well, I'm almost 11 years post my treatments. My odds of getting here were less than 12 or 13%. So my doctor's always tell me you look better than you should. You should just keep doing what you're doing. So I'm going to keep doing the show and keep playing the banjos.
1: I love it. I love it. And so, and good for you for, you know, taking a chance when you were 60 and going after what you wanted to do and putting this all together. And we can't wait to see the show tonight. Was there anything else you wanted to add about it, Keith?
0: No. And, you know, we found that it resonates with people of all ages. And we've just had a marvelous tour so far through the province here. We've had wonderful interactions with people. We're always happy to talk to folks after the show, and we look forward to meeting the folks there tonight.
1: That's wonderful. And again, tickets are $25 each, so you can be purchased at ticketpro.ca. And I believe there's also going to be some at the door as well. And the show begins at 7:30. And best of luck with the show tonight, Keith. Can't wait to see it.
0: Okay, thank you so much.
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1: Good morning. I'm Eric Haddam. SEIU West members held an information picket in Swift Current on Wednesday as the union continued to press for a new collective agreement with Saskatchewan health sector employers. The Saskatchewan Association of Health Organizations has proposed general wage increases of 3% in each of the first 2 years of a 5-year proposal, followed by 2% annually for the remaining 3 years. Janice Platsky, treasurer of SEIU West, said the proposed increases were not enough to address the financial pressures facing workers.
2: Healthcare just needs to see a decent wage increase. 3% doesn't keep up with the cost of living at all.
1: SEIU West said these events were intended to send a message to employers and the public that bargaining needed to progress. A potential U.S. ban on diesel exports could have consequences for fuel prices in Canada. Gas Buddy analyst Patrick DeHaan says while the amount of American diesel entering Canada isn't large, losing that supply can make an already tight situation worse.
3: But I think extraordinary times may call for extraordinary measures, and that may be one way to at least seek some relief from record-setting diesel prices as well as fuel prices in general.
1: DeHaan says the U.S. needs to consider the impact on Canada, which sends millions of barrels of oil to the U.S. He says he's hopeful an export ban does not happen, but there are concerns it could lead to retaliatory measures from Canada. Natural Wonders Early Learning Center is celebrating 50 years of caring for children and families in Swift Current. The organization began in 1976 as Live and Learn Daycare Center, operating from a single home on McDonald Crescent with 26 spaces. Executive Director Sheila Parody says the organization has grown considerably since those early days.
4: The evolution of the employee has changed dramatically. Of course, when I started, I think we had about 13 employees. We have around 125 now.
1: Natural Wonders now has 489 spaces across 6 early learning centers in the city. Hazlett Regional Park will be bustling with families and Southwest residents next Thursday as the community celebrates Culture Days. Lindsay Alaban, Economic Development Officer for the Village of Hazlett, explains that there will be a variety of activities, including kayaking and a chance to learn about fire starting with Sage Creek Prairie School.
5: Hazlett's having their Culture Days on October 1st. And it's also going to be our final market of the season, but we're hosting it in our regional park pavilion. So we have a brand new pavilion covered space down at our park that we're going to have the event at. We'll have live music, and we're also doing a chili cook-off. So we have local people submitting their recipes.
1: Alaban says chili and buns will be offered at the cook-off for $10 per meal for adults or $5 per meal for kids. And the Senate's Agriculture and Forestry Committee toured key agriculture and food-related operations last week in Saskatchewan. Chair Mary Robinson says the tour was part of the committee's work on a food security study.
6: These studies are a great way to not only educate our senators and strengthen connections in the agriculture setting between senators and industry players, but also it's a great way to bring testimony and fact to the surface. Quite often the House of Commons pays attention to these studies and gathers inspiration from these studies as to how they might frame up some new legislation.
1: The committee visited organizations including the Global Institute for Food Security, VIDO, the University of Saskatchewan, and the Canadian Light Source Synchrotron, meeting researchers and industry leaders working throughout the food production and innovation chain.
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7: I'm Colin Powers with a look at sports. Some senior high school volleyball league action last night. The Cabri Cougars picked up a straight sets win over the Comp High School Junior Colts 25-21 and 25-23, and then beat the Herbert Laurels 25-21 and 25-20. Herbert then got a three-set win over Swift Current 23-25, 25-15, and a big 15-9. Ellensburg Consul swept two senior boys league games on their home court, beating Frontier in straight sets and Shaunavon in three. Frontier also topped the Shadows in straight sets. The Toronto Blue Jays have been eliminated from postseason contention after dropping both ends of a doubleheader in Baltimore yesterday. Pete Alonso hit his 41st home run of the season in the Orioles' 4-2 win over the Jays in the opener. Then Trey Gibson pitched 6 2/3 innings of shutout ball in the 4-2 win for the O's in the nightcap. Toronto will wrap up their season with 3 home games against the Cincinnati Reds this weekend. Meanwhile, Vladimir Guerrero Jr. is addressing comments that sparked backlash among fans. In the recent interview, Vladdy said his 14-year, $500 million contract was based on what he had already accomplished, a remark that quickly went viral. Guerrero clarified that he believes all players are paid for past performance and insisted he was simply expressing how he felt. Vladdy finished the year batting .263 with 9 home runs and 56 RBI as Toronto missed the playoffs. Kevin McKenna scored his first preseason point in the Maple Leafs uniform as Toronto beat Ottawa 6-1 in the split squad game. The number one overall pick got an assist on John Tavares' goal late in the first period. The Leafs won the other game 4-2 over the Sens in the nation's capital. The NHL regular season starts on Tuesday. If something's happening in your community, from breaking news to big game scores, tell us first. Call 306-773-NEWS or click Submit News on Swift Current Online.
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1: Good morning, it's Eric Adam taking a look at your 5-day weather forecast. Today, mainly sunny, wind becoming east 20 kilometers an hour this afternoon with a high of 25. Tonight, clear, wind southeast 20 kilometers an hour and a low of 13. For Friday, sunny, wind southeast 30 gusting to 50, becoming south 50 gusting to 70 early in the afternoon with a warm high of 29. Saturday, sunny and a high of 19. Sunday, sunny and a high of 16. And to start your work week off on Monday, sunny and a high of 18. 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

0: Shawn Mendes with Mercy on Magic 97, our Throwback Thursday song battle winner today. Got the big win over Treat You Better in a battle of two big hits from Shawn Mendes' landmark album, Illuminate, which came out 10 years ago this week. Thanks to everyone who voted. We'll have another Throwback Thursday song battle for you next Thursday. And if you have any suggestions, send them our way. Text us or fire off a note on our social media. Colin Powers here on the Magic Morning Show, fueled by Pioneer Co-op. We'll take a look at those weather details in just a few moments. And we got Rebecca Anderson joining us now from the Swift Current Aggonex. Good morning, Rebecca.
1: Good morning, Colin.
0: Well, the Aggonex has so many big events going on throughout the year, and really you can't do it without volunteers, and you want to give them some recognition today.
1: Yeah, 100%. So we just announced last week the nominees for our Sask Energy Volunteer Champion Award program. So we had put out the call with all of our existing volunteers and volunteer leaders, and we had 8 individuals nominated. And we will be announcing the 3 winners at our Volunteer Appreciation Supper in October.
0: Okay, so who are the nominees?
1: Yeah, so we have Connie Young, Everett Anderson, Dave Dick, Diane Retzlaff, Heather Christie, Shauna Wachowski, Bruce Switzer, and Trevor Sibbald.
0: All right. Very deserving nominees, I imagine.
1: Yeah. And from all different areas of what we do out at Frontier Days, Connie Young has been working in the tea house, helping out with those homemade pies that everyone always appreciates so much. Diane Retzlaff has been with our livestock program, specifically with the judging for 4-H since the 90s. We couldn't figure out exactly which year, but we're very fortunate to have a lot of volunteers that have been around for a long time.
0: All right. And when will the winners be announced again?
1: At the Volunteer Appreciation Supper that takes place the beginning of October. So we're excited to be able to reveal who the winners are. I also want to let you know that we are always looking for new volunteers. It takes a lot of volunteers, like you said, to do what we do. And we're going to try something new on Saturday. We're having a volunteer open house.
0: Okay.
1: So we have our Junior Stockman's and Ranchman's Pen Show happening on Saturday out at Kinetic Park. And we're inviting the public, come out, see a livestock show, what it's all about. You're always welcome to come and see what's going on. And it's an opportunity for people that have thought about volunteering to actually see one of our events in action, see the people behind the scenes, talk to some of our volunteers. We're going to have a volunteer information table in the Pioneer Co-op General Store.
0: Oh, okay. And if anyone is unable to make this open house, how can they get more information about volunteering?
1: They can always give us a call at our office or stop by at any time. Our office is in the Palliser Pavilion at Kinetic Park. And you can reach us at 306-773-2944.
0: All right. Anything else you'd like to add?
1: No, just that I'm looking forward to a great weekend at our show and hope to see some people out.
0: All right. Rebecca, thanks for coming in today.
1: Thanks for having me.
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11: Good morning, it's Eric Adam taking a look at your 5-day weather forecast. Today, mainly sunny, wind becoming east 20 kilometers an hour this afternoon with a high of 25. Tonight, clear, wind southeast 20 kilometers an hour and a low of 13. For Friday, sunny, wind southeast 30 gusting to 50, becoming south 50 gusting to 70 early in the afternoon with a warm high of 29. Saturday, sunny and a high of 19. Sunday, sunny and a high of 16. And to start your work week off on Monday, sunny and a high of 18. 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

0: Downtown from Save on Magic 97. And Sarah Larson, Midnight Sun in there too. Colin Powers here on the Magic Morning Show, fueled by Pioneer Co-op. Just about 9 o'clock on a Thursday morning. Beautiful morning out there. Some fall-like weather on the way this weekend. More weather details coming up in just a few moments. And we got your local news coming up too.
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2: Members of SEIU West and Swift Current were on the picket line yesterday to continue to advocate for a new collective agreement with healthcare employers. And fuel prices are continuing to decline, with relief measures being considered as supply remains tight. These are just some of the stories that you can find on SwiftCurrentOnline.com.
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2: Good morning. I'm Eric Haddam. Members of SEIU West and Swift Current were on the picket line yesterday to continue to advocate for a new collective agreement with healthcare employers. Janice Platsky, treasurer of SEIU West, says members are looking for a new contract or wage increase.
3: Our members have been without a wage increase or a new contract for 3.5 years.
2: SEIU West represents approximately 11,400 employees in the Saskatchewan Health Authority and affiliate employers. Fuel prices are continuing to climb, with relief measures being considered as supply remains light. Alberta has suspended its fuel tax till 2027, saving drivers 13 cents a liter. Gas Buddy analyst Patrick DeHaan says Saskatchewan may eventually need similar measures.
4: You know, that's certainly a possibility, though certainly my concern as an analyst, very technical in nature, is that by reducing the tax impact, it may in a very subtle way stimulate demand at a time that product and supply is very tight.
2: DeHaan says extraordinary times may call for extraordinary measures, despite concerns a price reduction could increase demand when supplies are already limited. In Swift Current, Gas Buddy reported an average of $1.87.9 per liter of gasoline and $2.59.9 for diesel as of September 23rd. Natural Wonders has made music an important part of its programming as it marks 50 years in Swift Current. Executive Director Sheila Parody says the center's full-time music teacher now moves between locations, working with children from infancy through their oldest age groups.
5: All children react to music, and we also know it's very, very good for brain development. It's one of the best skills you can, best money you can put into your child is music classes.
2: Parody says music is also an important part of children's development. A chilly cook-off, live music, and late-season kayaking will kick off Hazel's Culture Days next Thursday in conjunction with the last market of the season. Economic Development Officer for the Village of Hazlet, Lindsay Alaban, shares that the Culture Day celebrations will be held at the Pavilion in Hazlet Regional Park from 5 to 9 p.m.
6: People can taste test different kinds of chili. There'll be some buns that go with that and a bit of other local treats and goodies. So people can come and eat. It'll be an affordable meal. So it'll be $10 for adults, $5 for kids. And it'll be a really fun night out in our beautiful park with lots of opportunities to enjoy the outdoors. There's kayaking, canoeing, all available for people.
2: Families and youth can also experience a fire-starting activity with Sage Creek Prairie School. And a recent Senate agricultural tour left committee members impressed with Saskatchewan and Saskatoon's role as a hub of agricultural innovation. Senator Mary Robinson, chair of the Senate Committee on Agriculture and Forestry, says the tour was part of the committee's food security study.
7: There's so much opportunity in agriculture that for me, I really want this study to ignite ideas within our policymakers as to how we can do a better job of removing the barriers to attract more capital, to make us more competitive on the global stage, to look at productivity within agriculture. And, you know, we've heard this term bantered about being an ag superpower. Well, I think that is within our reach.
2: Work on the food security study is set to wrap up at the end of the year, but Robinson says based on the information, they are learning it may go longer.
0: Swift Current Online Sports.
8: I'm Colin Powers with a look at sports. Some senior high school volleyball league action last night. The Cabri Cougars picked up a straight sets win over the Comp High School Junior Colts 25-21 and 25-23, and then beat the Herbert Laurels 25-21 and 25-20. Herbert then got a three-set win over Swift Current 23-25, 25-15, and a big 15-9. Ellensburg Consul swept two senior boys league games on their home court, beating Frontier in straight sets and Shaunavon in three. Frontier also topped the Shadows in straight sets. The Toronto Blue Jays have been eliminated from postseason contention after dropping both ends of a doubleheader in Baltimore yesterday. Pete Alonso hit his 41st home run of the season in the Orioles' 4-2 win over the Jays in the opener. Then Trey Gibson pitched 6 2/3 innings of shutout ball in the 4-2 win for the O's in the nightcap. Toronto will wrap up their season with 3 home games against the Cincinnati Reds this weekend. Meanwhile, Vladimir Guerrero Jr. is addressing comments that sparked backlash among fans. In the recent interview, Vladdy said his 14-year, $500 million contract was based on what he had already accomplished, a remark that quickly went viral. Guerrero clarified that he believes all players are paid for past performance and insisted he was simply expressing how he felt. Vladdy finished the year batting .263 with 9 home runs and 56 RBI as Toronto missed the playoffs. Kevin McKenna scored his first preseason point in the Maple Leafs uniform as Toronto beat Ottawa 6-1 in the split squad game. The number one overall pick got an assist on John Tavares' goal late in the first period. The Leafs won the other game 4-2 over the Sens in the nation's capital. The NHL regular season starts on Tuesday. If something's happening in your community, from breaking news to big game scores, tell us first. Call 306-773-NEWS or click Submit News on Swift Current Online.
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2: Good morning, it's Eric Haddam taking a look at your 5-day weather forecast. Today, mainly sunny, wind becoming east 20 kilometers an hour this afternoon with a high of 25. Tonight, clear, wind southeast 20 kilometers an hour and a low of 13. Friday, sunny, wind southeast 30 kilometers an hour, gusting to 50, becoming south 50, gusting to 70 early in the afternoon with a high of 29. Saturday, sunny and a high of 19. Sunday, sunny and a high of 16. And Monday, sunny and a high of 18. 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

0: Our impossible question, we'll play that again tomorrow morning at 7:50, but if you missed it this morning, only 1 in 20 people still do this every day. What is it? The correct answer was read a comic strip. And that's got us thinking. Our question of the day, did you have a favorite comic strip growing up? Or perhaps it's one that you still read these days. Let us know in the comments on our social media. Call or text us to 306-773-0971.
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0: Trevor Guthrie on Magic 97, the best songs and the best variety. Colin Powers here on the Magic Morning Show, fueled by Pioneer Co-op. I hope you're having a great Thursday morning as we get the workday started. And we're getting that jackpot growing for 50-50 for change in support of the Lyric Theater's Restore the Roar campaign. It's up over $3,000. We'll give you another chance to buy your tickets at the Lyric Theater today from 11 to 3. And make sure you buy your tickets this week because we got that early bird draw coming up on Saturday for a digital smoker and $500 worth of meat from Pioneer Co-op Grocery. We're making that draw Saturday afternoon at 2 o'clock at the Pioneer Co-op Wheatland Mall location. 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
3: Good morning, it's Eric Haddam taking a look at your 5-day weather forecast. Today, mainly sunny. Wind becoming east 20 kilometers an hour this afternoon with a high of 25. Tonight, clear, wind southeast 20 kilometers an hour and a low of 13. Friday, sunny, wind southeast 30 kilometers an hour, gusting to 50, becoming south 50, gusting to 70 early in the afternoon with a high of 29. Saturday, sunny and a high of 19. Sunday, sunny and a high of 16. And Monday, sunny and a high of 18. For local news, weather, and sports anytime,

Our question of the day today, did you have a favorite comic strip growing up? Garfield is my spirit animal. I have a coffee mug at home that has Garfield on it in pajamas that says, I'll rise, but I won't shine. And that's one of my favorite coffee mugs. I use it every Monday. Andrea told us Calvin and Hobbes, she still has the books. Let us know what was your favorite comic strip growing up. Let us know in our comments on our social media. Call or text us to 306-773-0971.

0: Loud Luxury and Charlie on a Friday on Magic 97, the best songs and the best variety. Colin Powers here on the Magic Morning Show, fueled by Pioneer Co-op. We have your local weather details coming up in just a few moments. And we have Robin Duick in studio now from Living Sky Casino. Good morning, Robin.
1: Good morning, Colin.
0: How is everything going at the casino these days?
1: Oh, everything's busy. We just wrapped up Rib Fest, which was a very successful weekend. And we'd like to thank everybody from the community for coming out to support that.
0: Yeah, I know Rib Fest was, it's a must-do thing every time at this time of year.
1: It sure is.
0: All right. And you have another big event coming up this weekend, the Indigenous Connections Trade Show. Can you tell us more about it?
1: Sure. This trade show, this is our fifth year of the trade show. It sure went by fast. And it's great to showcase local talent, local artists. And we also have Beulah Gosch from Truth and Reconciliation, because we're coming into that week. Mm-hmm. And we are also showcasing a couple of our own staff members that are very talented and like to show some of their beadwork. And we have Nikanit dancers coming in on Saturday, 3 p.m., and as you know, this event is open to everyone. No admission charge. Bring your families. And it starts at noon tomorrow.
0: All right. And can you tell us about some more of the vendors we'll see at the trade show?
1: Oh, sure. We have Sage Bear Wellness coming. They have some Indigenous lotions, teas, and things like that. A lot of beadwork. A lot of earrings, jewelry. Never too early to start your Christmas shopping or just treat yourself.
0: Mm-hmm. And some great performances as well, you mentioned?
1: Yes, the Nikanit dancers. We're very fortunate to have them come in this year. We're really looking forward to that performance. And we say get there early. Last year we filled up. We had to bring out more chairs. So it's great to have that. Some storytelling. Let you know a little bit of the stories behind the dance. It's going to be a great afternoon.
0: Yeah, and you're inviting the whole community to come out, especially with the National Day of Truth and Reconciliation coming up on Wednesday.
1: Yes, that's right. We really want to support that event. And as we're coming into Cultural Week and Cultural Fest, this is kind of a little bit of a kickoff towards that. So we invite everyone from the community surrounding area. Please come down and see us.
0: All right. The Indigenous Connections Trade Show. That's happening September 25th and 26th at the Living Sky Casino Event Center. And you mentioned everyone. Absolutely everyone is welcome.
1: Absolutely everyone. And we even have some muskeg tea and bannock free for everyone to try. We invite you all to come and join us.
0: All right. Anything else you'd like to add, Robin?
1: No, that's it. But we sure hope to see that event center full and you helping out some of our vendors, local vendors, see what they have to offer. We hope to see you there.
0: All right. Robin, thanks for coming in today.
1: Thank you.
2: 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But the only sight I've seen is the back of the closet.
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11: Good morning, it's Eric Adam taking a look at your 5-day weather forecast. Today, mainly sunny, wind becoming east 20 kilometers an hour this afternoon with a high of 25. Tonight, clear, wind southeast 20 kilometers an hour and a low of 13. For Friday, sunny, wind southeast 30 gusting to 50, becoming south 50 gusting to 70 early in the afternoon with a warm high of 29. Saturday, sunny and a high of 19. Sunday, sunny and a high of 16. And to start your work week off on Monday, sunny and a high of 18. 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

0: Marion Estrench on Magic 97. Olivia Rodrigo dropped dead in there, too. Colin Powers here on the Magic Morning Show, fueled by Pioneer Co-op. We have your local news coming up at the top of the hour from the Swiftcurrent Online Newsroom. Right now, let's turn things over to Tara, who has a couple of special guests with her.
1: Good morning. I am Tara, and on the phone with me this morning, I'm speaking with a couple members of Don Law Band, Marcus and Craig. How you guys doing?
2: Doing well.
3: Good. Thanks for having us.
1: Good. Well, I'm super glad to talk to you guys. Now, you have a show coming up here at the Lyric Theater in Swiftcurrent coming up on October the 3rd. It's kind of a double header. You're going to be playing along with Tombstone Whiskey. But for anyone who's not familiar with the Don Law Band, tell me a bit about you guys, what kind of music you play, that kind of thing.
3: Yeah. Well, we've been playing together for 6 or 7 years now. A lot of us go way back. We used it as a way, we used music as a way to kind of connect during the pandemic and all of those sorts of things, and just kind of found it was something we all clicked with. And, you know, we started putting together a handful of songs that we had written, you know, originally, and stopped doing covers because we were all terrible at covers. And we found it was just not working for us. So we kind of leaned ourselves into the rock or like indie rock at times, but we all have a pretty diverse musical interest background. And as a result, our music kind of goes in a bunch of different directions depending on the day. But generally speaking, we like to consider ourselves just a rock band.
1: That's awesome. And now, a little bit earlier this year, I believe, you recorded and released your debut EP, and that earned you guys a SAS Music featured single, and you did a lot of radio interviews and all that thing. So how has that been going since that first release there?
2: Yeah, we've actually been really happy with the reception to that being kind of our first foray into recording and releasing music. As you mentioned, we've got some features from it. We've got some good radio play in Saskatoon here where we're from, as well as in Regina. And now with you guys. So we've just been really happy with kind of the response we've received from people who are hearing us for the first time, or maybe seen us at a live show over the last year. And now they actually have some music that they can, you know, they can find us on Spotify. They can find us on Apple Music, any streaming platform. We have some videos out on YouTube as well right now. Some of what we do there. So it's just been, a lot of fun. And we're really happy with how people have kind of been, the feedback we've been getting from people about it.
1: That's great. And where do you guys get your inspiration for your songs and for your music?
3: Well, I would love to say we all contribute equally, but typically speaking, our lead singer, Matt, spends a lot of time in his garage with his guitar, and we'll come into a practice, which we typically meet weekly, and he'll say, "Hey guys, I've got about 6 new songs I want us to go through today." So I've been telling him he needs to play video games or something, find some sort of hobby so that we don't have so many songs to practice. But thankfully, he's a pretty endless creative outlet, and it allows us to be able to craft something around his vision, which is really cool. But typically speaking, he just likes to write about the things he loves. He loves being from Western Canada. He loves, enjoying the outside, going on trips, and that kind of leans into the prairie themes that we like to touch on a lot in our music. So for him, it's just finding the passion in the things he loves and translating that lyrically.
1: That's great. I love the Canadian influence there. And so anyone who has not seen a Don Law show before, what can they expect from the show coming up on October 3rd at the Lyric?
2: I think you can expect kind of some good energy. If you like kind of catching some new bands, we're doing some fresh material. That's definitely what we bring. As Greg was mentioning, it's all original music that we play, very much inspired by kind of life on the prairie. So all of us have actually lived in a few different places across Canada, but for the last, I'd say, over a decade, we've all called Saskatoon home. And I actually grew up in Maple Creek, so not too far from Swift. And so we try to lean into those. So I think people will find some, if they listen to some of our music, they'll find some things they can relate to, as well as if you like kind of the high energy rock, we'll definitely bring that, as well as we try to do quite a range in our music, right? From kind of, bring the harder driving, higher energies, then bring things down to kind of almost more of like a rock ballad, and then bring that energy back up again. So I think there's, if you like anything along those lines of what I've said so far, cards, you should be able to find something you can latch on to throughout the course of the test.
1: That's great. Sounds like it's going to be a great show. And as I mentioned, you're going to be taking the stage with our good friends Tombstone Whiskey as well. Are you guys familiar with Tombstone Whiskey? Have you played with them before?
3: No, we haven't played with them before. However, we will be playing with them this coming weekend here in Saskatoon.
1: Oh, no way.
3: When we were first talking to them about setting up this show in particular, we thought it'd be cool to make it a double and have them feature here and then us come out and see what it's like in Swift Current. So we're playing here in Saskatoon this coming weekend on Saturday, and then we'll be heading out to Swift Current the following weekend.
1: That's awesome. Well, we can't wait to see you guys. And again, that show's coming up October the 3rd here at the Lyric. Doors open at 7. The show's at 8. And tickets are $25 in advance. You can get them on the Lyric Theater website, or it will be $30 at the door. But why not save some money and get your tickets ahead of time?
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1: Good morning, I'm Eric Haddam. SEIU West members held an information picket in Swift Current on Wednesday as the union continued to press for a new collective agreement with Saskatchewan health sector employers. The Saskatchewan Association of Health Organizations proposed general wage increases of 3% in each of the first 2 years of a 5-year proposal, followed by 2% annually for the remaining 3 years. Janice Platsky, treasurer of SEIU West, said the proposed increases were not enough to address the financial pressures facing workers.
2: Healthcare just needs to see a decent wage increase. 3% doesn't keep up with the cost of living at all.
1: SEIU West said these events were intended to send a message to employers and the public that bargaining needed to progress. A potential U.S. ban on diesel exports could have consequences for fuel prices in Canada. Gas Buddy analyst Patrick DeHaan says while the amount of American diesel entering Canada isn't large, losing that supply can make an already tight situation worse.
3: But I think extraordinary times may call for extraordinary measures, and that may be one way to at least seek some relief from record-setting diesel prices as well as fuel prices in general.
1: DeHaan says the U.S. needs to consider the impact on Canada, which sends millions of barrels of oil to the U.S. He says he's hopeful an export ban does not happen, but there are concerns it could lead to retaliatory measures from Canada. Natural Wonders Early Learning Center is celebrating 50 years of caring for children and families in Swift Current. The organization began in 1976 as Live and Learn Daycare Center, operating from a single home on McDonald Crescent with 26 spaces. Executive Director Sheila Parody says the organization has grown considerably since those early days.
4: The evolution of the employee has changed dramatically. Of course, when I started, I think we had about 13 employees. We have around 125 now.
1: Natural Wonders now has 489 spaces across 6 early learning centers in the city. Hazlett Regional Park will be bustling with families and Southwest residents next Thursday as the community celebrates Culture Days. Lindsay Alaban, Economic Development Officer for the Village of Hazlett, explains that there will be a variety of activities, including kayaking and a chance to learn about fire starting with Sage Creek Prairie School.
5: Hazlett's having their Culture Days on October 1st, and it's also going to be our final market of the season, but we're hosting it in our regional park pavilion. So we have a brand new pavilion covered space down at our park that we're going to have the event at. We'll have live music, and we're also doing a chili cook-off. So we have local people submitting their recipes.
1: Alaban says chili and buns will be offered at the cook-off for $10 per meal for adults or $5 per meal for kids. And the Senate's Agriculture and Forestry Committee toured key agriculture and food-related operations last week in Saskatchewan. Chair Mary Robinson says the tour was part of the committee's work on a food security study.
6: These studies are a great way to not only educate our senators and strengthen connections in the agriculture setting between senators and industry players, but also it's a great way to bring testimony and fact to the surface. Quite often the House of Commons pays attention to these studies and gathers inspiration from these studies as to how they might frame up some new legislation.
1: The committee visited organizations including the Global Institute for Food Security, VIDO, the University of Saskatchewan, and the Canadian Light Source Synchrotron, meeting researchers and industry leaders working throughout the food production and innovation chain.
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7: I'm Colin Powers with a look at sports. Some senior high school volleyball league action last night. The Cabri Cougars picked up a straight sets win over the Comp High School Junior Colts 25-21 and 25-23, and then beat the Herbert Laurels 25-21 and 25-20. Herbert then got a three-set win over Swift Current 23-25, 25-15, and a big 15-9. Ellensburg Consul swept two senior boys league games on their home court, beating Frontier in straight sets and Shaunavon in three. Frontier also topped the Shadows in straight sets. The Toronto Blue Jays have been eliminated from postseason contention after dropping both ends of a doubleheader in Baltimore yesterday. Pete Alonso hit his 41st home run of the season in the Orioles' 4-2 win over the Jays in the opener. Then Trey Gibson pitched 6 2/3 innings of shutout ball in the 4-2 win for the O's in the nightcap. Toronto will wrap up their season with 3 home games against the Cincinnati Reds this weekend. Meanwhile, Vladimir Guerrero Jr. is addressing comments that sparked backlash among fans. In the recent interview, Vladdy said his 14-year, $500 million contract was based on what he had already accomplished, a remark that quickly went viral. Guerrero clarified that he believes all players are paid for past performance and insisted he was simply expressing how he felt. Vladdy finished the year batting .263 with 9 home runs and 56 RBI as Toronto missed the playoffs. Kevin McKenna scored his first preseason point in the Maple Leafs uniform as Toronto beat Ottawa 6-1 in the split squad game. The number one overall pick got an assist on John Tavares' goal late in the first period. The Leafs won the other game 4-2 over the Sens in the nation's capital. The NHL regular season starts on Tuesday. If something's happening in your community, from breaking news to big game scores, tell us first. Call 306-773-NEWS or click Submit News on Swift Current Online.
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1: Good morning, it's Eric Adam taking a look at your 5-day weather forecast. Today, mainly sunny, wind becoming east 20 kilometers an hour this afternoon with a high of 25. Tonight, clear, wind southeast 20 kilometers an hour and a low of 13. For Friday, sunny, wind southeast 30 gusting to 50, becoming south 50 gusting to 70 early in the afternoon with a warm high of 29. Saturday, sunny and a high of 19. Sunday, sunny and a high of 16. And to start your work week off on Monday, sunny and a high of 18. 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

Our question of the day today, did you have a favorite comic strip growing up? A couple of people wondering if Archie comics count, and I think they do. I think Archie did run in a few newspapers, and I mean the comics are pretty short enough that they would count as comic strips. So yeah, Archie comics count. Did you have a favorite comic strip growing up? Let us know in the comments on our social media. Call or text us too at 306-773-0971. We got some new Taylor Swift coming up tomorrow. In the meantime, here's I Knew It, I Knew You on Magic.

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2: I moved here earlier this year to be with my partner and his kids. I don't have the lifetime of memories connected to the Lyric that many people in this can be with my partner and his kids. I don't have the lifetime of memories connected to the Lyric that many people in this community do. People like Wyatt Eckert at P3A Architecture grew up with the Lyric as part of their community story. I've had the opportunity to become involved with the Lyric at P3A. From a building perspective, I see what needs to be repaired. From a community perspective, I see something worth preserving. I've always loved music, theater, and the arts. I've attended concerts and family recitals at the Lyric, and every time I walk through the doors, I'm reminded of how important places like this are. The Lyric is more than just a historic building. It's where local talent is showcased, where stories are shared, and where memories are made. Supporting the Lyric isn't just about restoring a facade. It's about preserving a piece of Swift Current's history, ensuring future generations can continue to enjoy arts, culture, and connection right here in Southwest Saskatchewan.
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5: Good morning, it's Eric Haddam taking a look at your 5-day weather forecast. Today, mainly sunny. Wind becoming east 20 kilometers an hour this afternoon with a high of 25. Tonight, clear, wind southeast 20 kilometers an hour and a low of 13. Friday, sunny, wind southeast 30 kilometers an hour, gusting to 50, becoming south 50, gusting to 70 early in the afternoon with a high of 29. Saturday, sunny and a high of 19. Sunday, sunny and a high of 16. And Monday, sunny and a high of 18. 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
9: Good morning, it's Eric Adam taking a look at your five-day weather forecast. Today, mainly sunny, wind becoming east 20 kilometers an hour this afternoon with a high of 25. Tonight, clear, wind southeast 20 kilometers an hour and a low of 13. For Friday, sunny, wind southeast 30 gusting to 50, becoming south 50 gusting to 70 early in the afternoon with a warm high of 29. Saturday, sunny and a high of 19. Sunday, sunny and a high of 16. And to start your work week off on Monday, sunny and a high of 18. 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

0: 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Boston, Stella Lefty in there too. Colin Powers here on the Magic Morning Show, fueled by Pioneer Co-op. We have your local news coming up in just a few moments from the Swiftcurrent Online Newsroom. Pauline was the big winner of Pumpkin Spice and Everything Nice earlier this morning. We're playing for a $25 gift card to use at the Pumpkin Spice Handmade Market, which is happening next weekend at the Stockade Building. I asked if there were such a thing as Pumpkin Spice Pizza Pops, and Pauline said there weren't.
1: That is correct.
0: Yeah, and thankfully they do not.
1: Yes, that would be. My husband loves pizza pops, and yeah, it wouldn't be good.
0: I used to eat pizza pops all the time, but I quit for no apparent reason like a little while ago, and I think my body is thanking me for it, though.
1: Yeah, probably.
0: Yeah. What's your favorite flavor of pizza pop?
1: I like the pepperoni.
0: Okay. I really like the Hawaiian, of course, because I like Hawaiian pizza, but I really like the taco one that they have. I think they still have that.
1: Oh, I have not seen that one.
0: Yeah, it's basically just taco beef in a air fried pastry.
1: Would be actually good.
0: That would be
1: every good. Every now and then.
0: Yeah, yeah. I guess. Just occasionally, not three times a day.
1: No.
0: So again, Pauline was the big winner of that $25 gift card for the Pumpkin Spice Handmade Market, and we'll give you another chance to win with Pumpkin Spice and Everything Nice tomorrow morning at 7.
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3: Members of SEIU West and Swiftcurrent were on the picket line yesterday to continue to advocate for a new collective agreement with healthcare employers. And fuel prices are continuing to climb, with relief measures being considered as supply remains tight. These are just some of the stories that you can find on SwiftcurrentOnline.com.
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1: Good morning. I'm Eric Haddam. Members of SEIU West and Swift Current were on the picket line yesterday to continue to advocate for a new collective agreement with healthcare employers. Janice Platsky, treasurer of SEIU West, says members are looking for a new contract or wage increase.
2: Our members have been without a wage increase or a new contract for 3.5 years.
1: SEIU West represents approximately 11,400 employees in the Saskatchewan Health Authority and affiliate employers. Fuel prices are continuing to climb, with relief measures being considered as supply remains light. Alberta has suspended its fuel tax till 2027, saving drivers 13 cents a liter. Gas Buddy analyst Patrick DeHaan says Saskatchewan may eventually need similar measures.
3: You know, that's certainly a possibility, though certainly my concern as an analyst, very technical in nature, is that by reducing the tax impact, it may, in a very subtle way, stimulate demand at a time that product and supply is very tight.
1: DeHaan says extraordinary times may call for extraordinary measures, despite concerns a price reduction could increase demand when supplies are already limited. In Swift Current, Gas Buddy reported an average of $1.87.9 per liter of gasoline and $2.59.9 for diesel as of September 23rd. Natural Wonders has made music an important part of its programming as it marks 50 years in Swift Current. Executive Director Sheila Parody says the center's full-time music teacher now moves between locations, working with children from infancy through their oldest age groups.
4: All children react to music, and we also know it's very, very good for brain development. It's one of the best skills you can, best money you can put into your child is music classes.
1: Parody says music is also an important part of children's development. A chilly cook-off, live music, and late-season kayaking will kick off Hazelwood's Culture Days next Thursday in conjunction with the last market of the season. Economic Development Officer for the Village of Hazelwood, Lindsay Alaban, shares that the Culture Day celebrations will be held at the pavilion in Hazelwood Regional Park from 5 to 9 p.m.
5: People can taste test different kinds of chili. There'll be some buns that go with that and a bit of other local treats and goodies. So people can come and eat. It'll be an affordable meal. So it'll be $10 for adults, $5 for kids. And it'll be a really fun night out in our beautiful park with lots of opportunities to enjoy the outdoors. There's kayaking, canoeing, all available for people.
1: Families and youth can also experience a fire-starting activity with Sage Creek Prairie School. And a recent Senate agricultural tour left committee members impressed with Saskatchewan and Saskatoon's role as a hub of agricultural innovation. Senator Mary Robinson, chair of the Senate Committee on Agriculture and Forestry, says the tour was part of the committee's food security study.
6: There's so much opportunity in agriculture that for me, I really want this study to ignite ideas within our policymakers as to how we can do a better job of removing the barriers to attract more capital, to make us more competitive on the global stage, to look at productivity within agriculture. And, you know, we've heard this term bantered about being an ag superpower. Well, I think that is within our reach.
1: Work on the food security study is set to wrap up at the end of the year, but Robinson says based on the information, they are learning it may go longer.
0: Swift Current Online Sports.
7: I'm Colin Powers with a look at sports. Some senior high school volleyball league action last night. The Cabri Cougars picked up a straight sets win over the Comp High School Junior Colts 25-21 and 25-23, and then beat the Herbert Laurels 25-21 and 25-20. Herbert then got a three-set win over Swift Current 23-25, 25-15, and a big 15-9. Ellensburg Consul swept two senior boys league games on their home court, beating Frontier in straight sets and Shaunavon in three. Frontier also topped the Shadows in straight sets. The Toronto Blue Jays have been eliminated from postseason contention after dropping both ends of a doubleheader in Baltimore yesterday. Pete Alonso hit his 41st home run of the season in the Orioles' 4-2 win over the Jays in the opener. Then Trey Gibson pitched 6 2/3 innings of shutout ball in the 4-2 win for the O's in the nightcap. Toronto will wrap up their season with three home games against the Cincinnati Reds this weekend. Meanwhile, Vladimir Guerrero Jr. is addressing comments that sparked backlash among fans. In the recent interview, Vladdy said his 14-year, $500 million contract contract was based on what he had already accomplished, a remark that quickly went viral. Guerrero clarified that he believes all players are paid for past performance and insisted he was simply expressing how he felt. Vladdy finished the year batting .263 with 9 home runs and 56 RBI as Toronto missed the playoffs. Kevin McKenna scored his first preseason point in the Maple Leafs uniform as Toronto beat Ottawa 6-1 in the split squad game. The number one overall pick got an assist on John Tavares' goal late in the first period. The Leafs won the other game 4-2 over the Sens in the nation's capital. The NHL regular season starts on Tuesday. If something's happening in your community, from breaking news to big game scores, tell us first. Call 306-773-NEWS or click Submit News on Swift Current Online.
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1: Good morning, it's Eric Haddam taking a look at your five-day weather forecast. Today, mainly sunny. Wind becoming east 20 kilometers an hour this afternoon with a high of 25. Tonight, clear, wind southeast 20 kilometers an hour and a low of 13. Friday, sunny, wind southeast 30 kilometers an hour, gusting to 50, becoming south 50, gusting to 70 early in the afternoon with a high of 29. Saturday, sunny and a high of 19. Sunday, sunny and a high of 16. And Monday, sunny and a high of 18. 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
0: 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The rivalry resumes this Friday. 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
5: Good morning. It is Chris Martins down here at the Lyric Theater for 50-50 for Change in support of the Lyric Theater this year. They are in the midst of their Restore the Roar capital campaign, where they're looking to do a little bit of a facelift to the facade of the Lyric Theater. And we encourage you to come on down and pick up your tickets. The pot currently sitting over $5,000. It has been rolling lately. So obviously your chances of winning bigger pots is

0: 18. Friday, sunny, wind southeast 30 kilometers an hour, gusting to 50, becoming south 50, gusting to 70 early in the afternoon with a high of 29. Saturday, sunny and a high of 19. Sunday, sunny and a high of 16. And Monday, sunny and a high of 18. 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
1: Lots of responses coming in for our question of the day so far. Did you have a favorite comic strip growing up? Mine was Garfield. Garfield is my spirit animal. Calvin and Hobbes, that's a favorite of a couple of people, and Archie Comics, too. What was your favorite comic strip growing up? Let us know in the comments on our social media. 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

0: 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That's exactly what you could do with Magic 97's 50-50 for Change. 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
3: Good morning. It is Chris Martins down here at the Lyric Theater for 50-50 for Change. We are on location until 3 p.m. today and encourage you to come on down and get your tickets for this year's 50-50 for Change. It is their Restore the Roar capital campaign where they're looking to do a little bit of work to the facade of the Lyric, and you can actually come and see some of the concept plans that they have right now. They have them on display for you to come and see. The early bird draw for the 50-50 comes up on September the 26th, where you have an opportunity to win an Oklahoma Joe's Rider 900 DLX pellet grill. It is an absolute beauty, and you could pick that up by getting your tickets and getting in early for the early bird draw. Tickets are simple, one for $10, four for $50, 10 for $100. You have your chance thus far as of right now to get in at a pot over $5,000. And the way this is going, that pot is going to continue to grow at a great pace as we roll along here for the 50-50 for Change. Come see us right now down at the Lyric Theater and get your tickets.
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4: Good morning, it's Eric Adam taking a look at your five-day weather forecast. Today, mainly sunny, wind becoming east 20 kilometers an hour this afternoon with a high of 25. Tonight, clear, wind southeast 20 kilometers an hour and a low of 13. For Friday, sunny, wind southeast 30 gusting to 50, becoming south 50 gusting to 70 early in the afternoon with a warm high of 29. Saturday, sunny and a high of 19. Sunday, sunny and a high of 16. And to start your work week off on Monday, sunny and a high of 18. 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

0: Jesse LaBelle on Magic 97 and Gracie Abrams hit the wall in there too. Colin Powers wrapping things up for a Thursday morning on the Magic Morning Show field by Pioneer Co-op. We have your local news coming up at the top of the hour from the Swiftcurrent Online Newsroom. And Chris Martins is broadcasting live from the Lyric Theater, giving you a chance to buy your tickets for 50-50 for change in support of the Lyric's Restored Aurora campaign. 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And don't forget that early bird draw is happening on Saturday. 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
17: Good morning. 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
1: Good afternoon. I'm Hayden Michaels. The founder of Swift Current's Maverick School has passed away. Steve Small founded the school in 1993 after local school divisions asked him to create a program for students who were falling through the cracks. He developed a student-driven school built around freedom and responsibility. Colin Smith has taught at Maverick School for nearly three decades.
2: You could meet Steve once, and he would leave a lasting impression on you. He was a genuine person, a person who cares about others, and had a brilliant philosophical mind. Talking with Steve was always a joy.
1: Current principal Jared Whiff says that Small's influence remains a part of the school today.
3: The extraordinary impact that Steve had, not only on the school, but on our staff, a very significant impact and influence on them. And prior to his passing, there were very few days that had gone by where his name was not mentioned in our school. He's constantly talked about, and his name is constantly brought up.
1: Whiff says that Small's legacy endures through the students who have found success at Maverick. Blaze Larson is officially the full-time chief administrative officer in the town of Shaunavon. Larson joined the town in April of 2025 as interim CAO and has now completed the requirements for his local government administration certification. He says his mentorship under Edna Laternis was an important part of that process.
4: Thank you to Council and Edna Laternis. Just all the training she's provided to me has been super valuable. She's super knowledgeable. I couldn't have asked for a better mentor. And also thank you to the town of Shaunavon for being so patient and also such a warm welcome to the position.
1: Larson completed 1,800 hours of mentorship while working towards his LGA accreditation. A Pontex family is having a difficult month after their newborn daughter was born premature. Dakota and Kyle Chirpin welcomed Tacy on September 17th, but she was born at 33 weeks, weighing just 3.5 pounds. Dakota says there was no NICU space available in Regina, forcing a transfer to Prince Albert.
5: I ended up throughout the night getting ambulanced out from Regina to Prince Albert, and then the plan was to keep her in as long as they could, but things went south really fast. They ended up doing an emergency C-section at 33 weeks.
1: A GoFundMe has been set up as there were no accommodations in PA, with Dakota driving every day from Saskatoon while Kyle has to travel from Pontex when he can. Despite the seasons changing, Swift Current and the Southwest are still seeing summer-like temperatures. Matt Albers, a senior meteorologist with Environment and Climate Change Canada, says that a warmer upper front has contributed to the temperature changes.
6: The last couple of days, there's been a building upper ridge that has been in place over top of Swift Current in southwestern Saskatchewan, so it's creating a bit of unseasonably warm conditions.
1: Albert says that the weekend is expected to bring cooler temperatures to the region before returning to seasonal levels as the week begins. Members of the Senate's Agriculture and Forestry Committee spent time in Saskatchewan this last week as a part of their food security study. Chair Mary Robinson says that spending 2 days touring Saskatoon was very beneficial for the committee.
7: To have senators from downtown Toronto in a potash mine or visiting GIFs in Saskatoon or having a look at the synchrotron, to meet the people there and to see the exciting research that Curtis Pozniak and his team are doing and to visit the university.
1: She says you can't just compare the information gathered during the tour to hearing testimony at the table in Ottawa.
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8: I'm Colin Powers with a look at sports. It's a battle of unbeaten teams in unity this afternoon as the Maple Creek Redmen visit the Warriors in 2A six-man football. Maple Creek is 2-0 after wins over Etonia and Bigger, including a 57-6 victory last week. Unity is also 2-0, coming off a 93-18 win over Etonia. The Redmen and Warriors are the only remaining unbeaten teams in Conference 1. Kickoff is set for 4:30 in Unity. It looks like the race for the last American League wildcard spot will go down to the wire heading into the last weekend of the regular season. The Chicago White Sox hold that spot, with Texas and Baltimore still in contention. The Southsiders visit Kansas City today, while the Rangers take on the Mets and Queens. Also, the AL West leading Houston Astros face the Athletics, and the AL Central leading Cleveland Guardians head to Fenway to take on the Boston Red Sox. The Toronto Blue Jays were eliminated from contention yesterday, and they'll wrap up the season at home against Cincinnati this weekend. Three eras of the Winnipeg Jets have now been consolidated into the current franchise. The Jets' official statistical history now includes the original Jets, which played in Winnipeg from 1979 to 1996. Those records moved along with the team the Phoenix when they became the Coyotes. The Coyotes' history will now only include their years in Arizona from 1996 to 2024. The Jets now also own the historical records of the former Atlanta Thrashers from 1999 to 2011, the year they moved to Winnipeg. As a result, the late Dale Hawerchuk is now once again the Jets' all-time leading scorer with 379 goals and 929 points from 1981 to 1990. Current Jets forward Mark Scheifele has a chance to break those records this season. NHL preseason action tonight is the Calgary Flames visiting the Seattle Kraken and the Vancouver Canucks entertaining the Edmonton Oilers. And the Green Bay Packers face the Atlanta Falcons tonight at Lambeau in the NFL Thursday Nighter. Have a story tip or score to share? Let us know. Call 306-773-NEWS or click Submit News on Swift Current Online.
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1: For today, mainly sunshine and a high of 25 in Swift Current. Tonight, looking like clear skies and a low of 13. Tomorrow, more sunshine with some wind gusting up to 70 in the afternoon and a high of 29. Saturday, looking like sunshine and a high of 19. Sunday, sunny and a high of 16. While Monday is more sunshine and a high of 18. It's local news, weather, and sports on SwiftCurrentOnline.com.
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0: I'm Darian, folks. Our 50-50 for Change promotion has officially kicked off, and this year we're raising money for the Lyric Theater in Swift Current and their building renovations. 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Half the jackpot will go to the winner, and the other half will be donated directly to the Lyric Theater. 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
8: Good afternoon. It is Chris Martins hanging out down here at the Lyric Theater as we are continuing with our 50-50 for Change, helping out the Restore the Roar Capital campaign to help upgrade the facade of the Lyric Theater. 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And of course, as we continue along with 50-50 for Change, we'll be raising the funds so they can get to work on that. You can scoop your tickets up quite simply, one for $20, four for $50, or 10 for $100, and help support the Lyric Theater. 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Two tickets purchased prior to September the 26th will have you a chance to win an Oklahoma Joe's Rider 900 DLX Pellet Grill. And while you're here, have a look at some of the events they have coming up down at the Lyric, including tomorrow night. It is 20 years of the Lyric Open Stage. The first one from the 9 Mile Legacy Open Stage will be taking place tomorrow, hosted by Gord Nodge. So much stuff happening down here at the Lyric Theater, plus 50-50 for Change. The pot is over $5,000, so get your tickets today.

0: And now a word from Bruce MacArthur.
1: The Lyric Theatre opened in 1912 as a burlesque house. In the late 1990s, the theatre became the pride and joy of the Southwest Cultural Development Group, a non-profit charity with the dual purpose of supporting the development and showcasing of performing artists and the renewing of the historical building. Keeping a century-plus-old building open is a challenge. In 2023, the theatre was closed for about a year to undertake necessary renovations. We want to now begin to remove the temporary facade of the building and renew it to its historical grandeur. 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
7: For today, 25 and mostly sunshine out there, with tonight looking like a low of 13 and clear skies. For tomorrow, 29 degrees with wind hitting 70 in the afternoon. And then on Saturday, 19 degrees and sunshine. Sunday is looking like 16 and sunny. Monday, 18 with more sunshine. It's all local news, weather, and sports on SwiftCurrentOnline.com.
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0: That's Nickelback. I'm Darian Folks. Coming up tomorrow night at the Lyric Theater is Open Stage, hosted by Gord Nodge. And if you're a performer looking to take the stage, this is a great opportunity. It's $10 at the door if you're coming to watch. 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
5: Well, good afternoon. It is Chris Martins down here at the Lyric Theater. We are hanging out here for 50-50 for change, getting you a chance to grab yourself a ticket and get in on the draw. Up to $40,000 is what you can win. Currently, the pot is almost $5,100, so it is rolling and it is flying high. And your chance to buy tickets is right now, so come on down to the Lyric. We're here until 3 p.m. today. One ticket for $20, four for $50, or 10 for $100. You can pick up and get in on the early bird draw happening on September the 26th as well. While you're down here picking up your tickets, have a look-see at the facade drawings. 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October the 8th, they've got a Back 40 tour starring Bongo Bob, Kiefer McLean, and Bruce Rawling. 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And Canadian Steam, a comedy night on November the 5th. These are just a couple of the many shows happening at the Lyric. 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
7: For today, mainly sunshine and a high of 25 in Swift Current. Tonight, looking like clear skies and a low of 13. Tomorrow, more sunshine with some wind gusting up to 70 in the afternoon and a high of 29. Saturday, looking like sunshine and a high of 19. Sunday, sunny and a high of 16. While Monday is more sunshine and a high of 18. It's local news, weather, and sports on SwiftCurrentOnline.com.
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0: Our ticket takeoff promotion has officially kicked off on Swift Current Online. We're giving away tickets to see one of the most in-demand illusionists in the world, Darcy Oak, who's performing at the Esplanade Theater in Medicine Hat October 15th. Should be a fun night. The winner will also get a one-night stay to the Windham Garden Hotel in Medicine Hat and a $50 gift card to the hometown restaurant. You can enter to win on the Swift Current Online ticket takeoff landing page.
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2: 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And a Pontex family is facing a difficult month after their newborn daughter was born premature. 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
7: Good afternoon. It is Chris hanging out down here at the Lyric Theater for their capital campaign Restore the Roar with 50-50 for Change. If you come on down to the Lyric Theater, we are down here till 3 o'clock selling 50-50 for Change tickets, and you can get one for $20, four for $50, or 10 for $100. And while you're down here, have a look at the facade design concepts. 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
1: Good afternoon, I'm Hayden Michaels. Tacy Turpin is expected to spend another month in the NICU in Prince Albert after an emergency C-section brought her into the world. Her parents, Dakota and Kyle Turpin, live in Pontex and are now dealing with the challenge of being separated from their newborn. Dakota has been staying in accommodations in Saskatoon and driving to Prince Albert each day to visit Tacy.
2: We set up the GoFundMe because there's no accommodations in PAs for parents, and like if we would have been delivered in Regina or Saskatoon, we could have stayed at like
3: the Ronald McDonald post.
1: Kyle has been staying at home to care for the couple's other children and visits Tacy when he can. The founder of Swift Current's Maverick School is being remembered for his lasting impact on students. Steve Small created the school in 1993, developing a student-run model focused on freedom, equality, and responsibility. Current principal Jared Wiff says that Small's influence remains clear at Maverick today.
4: Our school exists because of him. His legacy exists in all of the students that have found success at Maverick. And I think it's going to continue in all of the future students that find success and thrive because of our school.
1: Wiff says Small's vision continues to shape the school even now. Blaze Larson says his goals as Shaunavon's new full-time CAO is to provide stability and reliability for the municipality. Larson says he wants council and residents to know they can count on him for the long term.
5: I would like to be a reliable person that's around for many years that the town can count on and not have to worry about, and as well as council. Lots of people say in municipal government, if you don't create unnecessary waves, you're doing your job right. So I think that's kind of where my focuses lie, just to keep the ship sailing as smoothly as possible.
1: One of the first issues Larson is tackling is stray animals in Shaunavon, with a committee already working on potential solutions. Swift Current and the Southwest have been experiencing some warm, summer-like weather this week, with daytime highs in the mid-20s to even the 30s. Matt Albers is a senior meteorologist with Environment and Climate Change Canada.
6: We've had temperatures the last couple of days in the mid-20s, with yesterday reaching 26.3 degrees, and today looking like we're going to get to about 25 degrees, and even a little bit warmer tomorrow.
1: Albers says the high temps are being caused by air moving up from Montana and the northern U.S. The Senate's Agriculture and Forestry Committee toured key agriculture and food-related operations last week in Saskatchewan. Chair Mary Robinson says the tour was a part of the committee's work on food security studies.
7: These studies are a great way to not only educate our senators and strengthen connections in the agriculture setting between senators and industry players, but also it's a great way to bring testimony and fact to the surface. Quite often the House of Commons pays attention to these studies and gathers inspiration from these studies as to how they might frame up some new legislation.
1: The committee visited organizations like the Global Institute for Food Security, VITO, and the University of Saskatchewan and their Canadian Light Source Synchrotron, meeting researchers and industry leaders working throughout the food production and innovation chains.
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8: I'm Colin Powers with a look at sports. It's a battle of unbeaten teams in unity this afternoon as the Maple Creek Redmen visit the Warriors in 2A six-man football. Maple Creek is 2-0 after wins over Etonia and Bigger, including a 57-6 victory last week. Unity is also 2-0, coming off a 93-18 win over Etonia. The Redmen and Warriors are the only remaining unbeaten teams in Conference 1. Kickoff is set for 4:30 in Unity. It looks like the race for the last American League wildcard spot will go down to the wire heading into the last weekend of the regular season. The Chicago White Sox hold that spot, with Texas and Baltimore still in contention. The Southsiders visit Kansas City today, while the Rangers take on the Mets and Queens. Also, the AL West leading Houston Astros face the Athletics, and the AL Central leading Cleveland Guardians head to Fenway to take on the Boston Red Sox. The Toronto Blue Jays were eliminated from contention yesterday, and they'll wrap up the season at home against Cincinnati this weekend. Three eras of the Winnipeg Jets have now been consolidated into the current franchise. The Jets' official statistical history now includes the original Jets, which played in Winnipeg from 1979 to 1996. Those records moved along with the team the Phoenix when they became the Coyotes. The Coyotes' history will now only include their years in Arizona from 1996 to 2024. The Jets now also own the historical records of the former Atlanta Thrashers from 1999 to 2011, the year they moved to Winnipeg. As a result, the late Dale Hawerchuk is now once again the Jets' all-time leading scorer, with 379 goals and 929 points from 1981 to 1990. Current Jets forward Mark Scheifele has a chance to break those records this season. NHL preseason action tonight is the Calgary Flames visiting the Seattle Kraken and the Vancouver Canucks entertaining the Edmonton Oilers. And the Green Bay Packers face the Atlanta Falcons tonight at Lambeau in the NFL Thursday Nighter. Have a story tip or score to share? Let us know. 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
1: For today, 25 and mostly sunshine out there with tonight looking like a low of 13 and clear skies. For tomorrow, 29 degrees with wind hitting 70 in the afternoon. And then on Saturday, 19 degrees and sunshine. Sunday is looking like 16 and sunny. Monday, 18 with more sunshine. It's all local news, weather, and sports on SwiftCurrentOnline.com.
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2: Good afternoon. It is Chris Martins down here at the Lyric Theater as we continue to raise funds with their 50-50 for change in support of their capital campaign called Restore the Roar to help give a bit of an upgrade to the facade here at the Lyric. 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And Dawson Gray is bringing his tour, The Bar Is Gone Now, on October the 10th at the Lyric as well. Lots of great shows coming up. You can get all of those details and information on thelyrictheater.ca or head on down here and get your ticket for 50-50 for change.
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3: For today, 25 and mostly sunshine out there, with tonight looking like a low of 13 and clear skies. For tomorrow, 29 degrees with wind hitting 70 in the afternoon. And then on Saturday, 19 degrees and sunshine. Sunday is looking like 16 and sunny. Monday, 18 with more sunshine. It's all local news, weather, and sports on SwiftCurrentOnline.com.
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Nothing but hits for your Saturday afternoon. American Top 40 with Ryan Seacrest is back. Catch it at 2 Saturday. Here's the number one song the last 2 weeks. Risk It All.

0: One, two, three, ears on me. Everybody's listening? Perfect. We have a favor to ask.
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8: 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And then Dawson Gray, The Bar Is Gone Now Tour, October the 10th, a great show happening at the Lyric. 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
9: For today, mainly sunshine and a high of 25 in Swift Current. Tonight, looking like clear skies and a low of 13. Tomorrow, more sunshine with some wind gusting up to 70 in the afternoon and a high of 29. Saturday, looking like sunshine and a high of 19. Sunday, sunny and a high of 16. While Monday is more sunshine and a high of 18. It's local news, weather, and sports on SwiftCurrentOnline.com.
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0: Coming up this Saturday at the Lyric Theatre is the show Slow Leaves. It's put on by Winnipeg songwriter Grant Davidson, who won the 2022 Western Canadian Music Awards Songwriter of the Year. The night will also feature Saskatchewan artist Corbin Switzer opening the show. You can find more information and where to get tickets on the Swift Current Online events calendar.
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1: Good afternoon. This is Hayden Michaels. Steve Small, the founder of Swift Current's Maverick School, has passed away. Small founded the school in 1993 after being asked to create a program for students who were falling through the cracks. He developed a student-driven model built around the freedom and responsibility they needed. Maverick teacher Colin Smith has worked alongside Small for decades.
2: I know there's been so many people that I've talked to, and myself being included, that are the people we are today because of Steve. I am the teacher I am today because of the mentoring Steve changed so many lives of people and continues in his legacy to change people's lives.
1: Smith says Small's influence continues through the school and the students it serves. The Chirpin family has started a GoFundMe to help cover travel and accommodation costs while their newborn daughter remains in the NICU in Prince Albert. The Chirpins, who live in Pontex, have been forced to commute every day from either Saskatoon or 5 hours from home. The fundraiser is intended to help Dakota and Kyle manage the additional costs while Tacy receives care she needs.
3: We don't expect anything from anyone, of course.
4: It sounds like on how things are going, she'll be in the NICU in about a month.
1: A link to the GoFundMe is up on SwiftCurrentOnline.com. Rising costs for fuel and other services are also among the challenges that are being faced in the town of Shaunavon. Chief Administrative Officer Blaze Larson says he's working with town council to manage those expenses while keeping costs down for taxpayers.
5: Yeah, you kind of just have to work through it day to day with council, see if you can mitigate any of those expenses. Probably got no general solutions as of this time, but, you know, always thinking, always trying to keep costs down, keep things cheaper for the municipality, keep it cheaper on taxpayers.
1: Larson grew up in Shaunavon after moving there at the age of two and says returning to serve his hometown as CAO is a significant honor. Unseasonably warm temperatures have settled over southwest Saskatchewan, with daytime highs in the mid-20s expected to continue before a brief cool down over the weekend. An upper ridge has been in place over the top of the region, creating some unseasonably warm weather. Matt Albers, senior meteorologist with Environment and Climate Change Canada, explains where those warm fronts originated from.
6: Right now, the cause is just some warm air that's being pushed in from Montana and the northern United States.
1: Albers says a cold front is expected to move through the region over the weekend, bringing cooler temperatures before returning to seasonal levels by next week. And a recent Senate agriculture tour left committee members impressed with Saskatchewan and Saskatoon's role as a hub of agriculture innovation. Senator Mary Robinson, chair of the Senate Committee on Agriculture and Forestry, says the tour was a part of the committee's food security study.
7: There's so much opportunity in agriculture that for me, I really want this study to ignite ideas within our policymakers as to how we can do a better job of removing the barriers to attract more capital, to make us more competitive on the global stage, to look at productivity within agriculture. And, you know, we've heard this term bantered about being an ag superpower. Well, I think that is within our reach.
1: Work on the food security study is set to wrap up at the end of the year, but Robinson says based on the information they are learning, it may go on for longer.
0: Swift Current Online Sports.
8: I'm Colin Powers with a look at sports. It's a battle of unbeaten teams in unity this afternoon as the Maple Creek Redmen visit the Warriors in 2A six-man football. Maple Creek is 2-0 after wins over Etonia and Bigger, including a 57-6 victory last week. Unity is also 2-0, coming off a 93-18 win over Etonia. The Redmen and Warriors are the only remaining unbeaten teams in Conference 1. Kickoff is set for 4:30 in Unity. It looks like the race for the last American League wildcard spot will go down to the wire heading into the last weekend of the regular season. The Chicago White Sox hold that spot, with Texas and Baltimore still in contention. The Southsiders visit Kansas City today, while the Rangers take on the Mets in Queens. Also, the AL West leading Houston Astros face the Athletics, and the AL Central leading Cleveland Guardians head to Fenway to take on the Boston Red Sox. The Toronto Blue Jays were eliminated from contention yesterday, and they'll wrap up the season at home against Cincinnati this weekend. Three eras of the Winnipeg Jets have now been consolidated into the current franchise. The Jets' official statistical history now includes the original Jets, which played in Winnipeg from 1979 to 1996. Those records moved along with the team the Phoenix when they became the Coyotes. The Coyotes' history will now only include their years in Arizona from 1996 to 2024. The Jets now also own the historical records of the former Atlanta Thrashers from 1999 to 2011, the year they moved to Winnipeg. As a result, the late Dale Hawerchuk is now once again the Jets' all-time leading scorer with 379 goals and 929 points from 1981 to 1990. Current Jets forward Mark Scheifele has a chance to break those records this season. NHL preseason action tonight is the Calgary Flames visiting the Seattle Kraken and the Vancouver Canucks entertaining the Edmonton Oilers. And the Green Bay Packers face the Atlanta Falcons tonight at Lambeau in the NFL Thursday Nighter. Have a story tip or score to share? Let us know. Call 306-773-NEWS or click Submit News on Swift Current Online.
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1: For today, mainly sunshine and a high of 25 in Swift Current. Tonight, looking like clear skies and a low of 13. Tomorrow, more sunshine with some wind gusting up to 70 in the afternoon and a high of 29. Saturday, looking like sunshine and a high of 19. Sunday, sunny and a high of 16. While Monday is more sunshine and a high of 18. It's local news, weather, and sports on SwiftCurrentOnline.com.
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9: Good afternoon. It is Chris Martins down here at the Lyric Theater as we continue along with our 50-50 for Change campaign, helping the Lyric raise money to restore the roar, as it would be, help to get a brand new facade for the Lyric Theater. 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
15: For today, 25 and mostly sunshine out there, with tonight looking like a low of 13 and clear skies. For tomorrow, 29 degrees with wind hitting 70 in the afternoon. And then on Saturday, 19 degrees and sunshine. Sunday is looking like 16 and sunny. Monday, 18 with more sunshine. It's all local news, weather, and sports on SwiftCurrentOnline.com.
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0: There's unfinished business at the Innovationplex. The last time your Swift Current Broncos faced the Moose Jaw Warriors, the Broncos knocked them out of the playoffs in their own barn. And you can bet Moose Jaw's coming for revenge. The rivalry resumes this Friday. Puck drops at 7. After the game, stick around for the Broncos' first post-game autograph session of the season. 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
9: Good afternoon. It's Chris Martins down here at the Lyric Theater for 50-50 for Change. It is their Restore the Roar capital campaign where they look to do a little bit of a facelift to the facade here at the Lyric Theater. They've got great options, some concept drawings inside of the ones that they are looking at doing. And the 50-50 for Change money is going to be going towards that upgrade. So we encourage you to come on out here, buy one ticket for $20, four for $50, or 10 for $100, and have your say in what you feel the facade should look like once all is said and done. September the 26th is the early bird draw happening at the Pioneer Co-op, so we encourage you to get your tickets ahead of time so you can get in on the draw for an Oklahoma Joe's Rider 900 DLX pellet grill. On top of that, while you're down here at the Lyric, check out some of the shows they have upcoming, including Saturday's show by Slow Leaves with special guest Corbin Switzer. And on top of that, the doubleheader of Don Law and Tombstone Whiskey, Saturday, October the 3rd. So many great shows. You can get all the details as well as tickets by visiting lyrictheater.ca. And come on down here to the Lyric and get your tickets for 50-50 for Change.
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10: For today, mainly sunshine and a high of 25 in Swift Current. Tonight, looking like clear skies and a low of 13. Tomorrow, more sunshine with some wind gusting up to 70 in the afternoon at a high of 29. Saturday, looking like sunshine and a high of 19. Sunday, sunny and a high of 16. While Monday is more sunshine and a high of 18. It's local news, weather, and sports on SwiftCurrentOnline.com.
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0: Tonight at the Living Sky Casino, Keith Alessi is bringing his award-winning one-man show to the casino's event center. He's a former accountant and CEO sharing his journey of overcoming cancer and rediscovering himself through music. 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The show is at 7:30. You can find tickets and more information on the Swift Current Arts Council website.
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2: The founder of Swift Current's Maverick School, Steve Small, has passed away. And Blaze Larson has officially taken over as the full-time chief administrative officer in the town of Shaunavon. 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
15: 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It is Chris Martins hanging out with you down at the Lyric Theater. 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
1: Good afternoon, I'm Hayden Michaels. Tacy Chirpin is expected to spend another month in the NICU in Prince Albert after an emergency C-section brought her into the world. Her parents, Dakota and Kyle Chirpin, live in Pontex and are now dealing with the challenge of being separated from their newborn. Dakota has been staying in accommodations in Saskatoon and driving to Prince Albert each day to visit Tacy.
2: We set up the GoFundMe because there's no accommodations in PA for parents, and like if we would have been delivered in Regina or Saskatoon, we could have stayed at like
3: the Ronald McDonald House.
1: Kyle has been staying at home to care for the couple's other children and visits Tacy when he can. The founder of Swift Current's Maverick School is being remembered for his lasting impact on students. Steve Small created the school in 1993, developing a student-run model focused on freedom, equality, and responsibility. Current principal Jared Wiff says that Small's influence remains clear at Maverick today.
4: Our school exists because of him. His legacy exists in all of the students that have found success at Maverick, and I think it's going to continue in all of the future students that find success and thrive because of our school.
1: Wiff says Small's vision continues to shape the school even now. Blaze Larson says his goals as Shaunavon's new full-time CAO is to provide stability and reliability for the municipality. Larson says he wants council and residents to know they can count on him for the long term.
5: I would like to be a reliable person that's around for many years that the town can count on and not have to worry about, and as well as council. Lots of people say in municipal government, if you don't create unnecessary waves, you're doing your job right. So I think that's kind of where my focuses lie, just to keep the ship sailing as smoothly as possible.
1: One of the first issues Larson is tackling is stray animals in Shaunavon, with a committee already working on potential solutions. Swift Current and the Southwest have been experiencing some warm, summer-like weather this week, with daytime highs in the mid-20s to even the 30s. Matt Albers is a senior meteorologist with Environment and Climate Change Canada.
6: We've had temperatures the last couple of days in the mid-20s, with yesterday reaching 26.3 degrees, and today looking like we're going to get to about 25 degrees, and even a little bit warmer tomorrow.
1: Albers says the high temps are being caused by air moving up from Montana and the northern U.S. The Senate's Agriculture and Forestry Committee toured key agriculture and food-related operations last week in Saskatchewan. Chair Mary Robinson says the tour was a part of the committee's work on food security studies.
7: These studies are a great way to not only educate our senators and strengthen connections in the agriculture setting between senators and industry players, but also it's a great way to bring testimony and fact to the surface. Quite often the House of Commons pays attention to these studies and gathers inspiration from these studies as to how they might frame up some new legislation.
1: The committee visited organizations like the Global Institute for Food Security, VITO, and the University of Saskatchewan and their Canadian Light Source Synchrotron, meeting researchers and industry leaders working throughout the food production and innovation chains.
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8: I'm Colin Powers with a look at sports. It's a battle of unbeaten teams in unity this afternoon as the Maple Creek Redmen visit the Warriors in 2A six-man football. Maple Creek is 2-0 after wins over Etonia and Bigger, including a 57-6 victory last week. Unity is also 2-0, coming off a 93-18 win over Etonia. The Redmen and Warriors are the only remaining unbeaten teams in Conference 1. Kickoff is set for 4:30 in Unity. It looks like the race for the last American League wildcard spot will go down to the wire heading into the last weekend of the regular season. The Chicago White Sox hold that spot, with Texas and Baltimore still in contention. The Southsiders visit Kansas City today, while the Rangers take on the Mets in Queens. Also, the AL West leading Houston Astros face the Athletics, and the AL Central leading Cleveland Guardians head to Fenway to take on the Boston Red Sox. The Toronto Blue Jays were eliminated from contention yesterday, and they'll wrap up the season at home against Cincinnati this weekend. Three eras of the Winnipeg Jets have now been consolidated into the current franchise. The Jets' official statistical history now includes the original Jets, which played in Winnipeg from 1979 to 1996. Those records moved along with the team the Phoenix when they became the Coyotes. The Coyotes' history will now only include their years in Arizona from 1996 to 2024. The Jets now also own the historical records of the former Atlanta Thrashers from 1999 to 2011, the year they moved to Winnipeg. As a result, the late Dale Hawerchuk is now once again the Jets' all-time leading scorer, with 379 goals and 929 points from 1981 to 1990. Current Jets forward Mark Scheifele has a chance to break those records this season. NHL preseason action tonight is the Calgary Flames visiting the Seattle Kraken and the Vancouver Canucks entertaining the Edmonton Oilers. And the Green Bay Packers face the Atlanta Falcons tonight at Lambeau in the NFL Thursday Nighter. Have a story tip or score to share? Let us know. 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
1: For today, 25 and mostly sunshine out there with tonight looking like a low of 13 and clear skies. For tomorrow, 29 degrees with wind hitting 70 in the afternoon. And then on Saturday, 19 degrees and sunshine. Sunday is looking like 16 and sunny. Monday, 18 with more sunshine. It's all local news, weather, and sports on SwiftCurrentOnline.com.
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0: That's One Thing by Finger 11. I'm Darian Folks. 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
8: Let's go! 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
12: For today, 25 and mostly sunshine out there, with tonight looking like a low of 13 and clear skies. For tomorrow, 29 degrees with wind hitting 70 in the afternoon. And then on Saturday, 19 degrees and sunshine. Sunday is looking like 16 and sunny. Monday, 18 with more sunshine. It's all local news, weather, and sports on SwiftCurrentOnline.com.
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0: That's Nickelback. I'm Darian Folks. Coming up on October 9th at the Lyric Theater is an AC/DC tribute show put on by the band Power Up, featuring John Bon Jonsson, who recently won again the AC/DC World Singer Contest in Europe. Should be a super fun night if you're a big AC/DC fan. You can find more information on that show coming up on the Swift Current Online events calendar.
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7: For today, mainly sunshine and a high of 25 in Swift Current. Tonight, looking like clear skies and a low of 13. Tomorrow, more sunshine with some wind gusting up to 70 in the afternoon and a high of 29. Saturday, looking like sunshine and a high of 19. Sunday, sunny and a high of 16. While Monday is more sunshine and a high of 18. It's local news, weather, and sports on SwiftCurrentOnline.com.
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0: 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I'm Darian Folks. 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You can enter to win on the SwiftCurrent Online ticket takeoff landing page.
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1: Good evening, I'm Hayden Michaels. The Swift Current AgonX is recognizing 8 volunteers through its new Sask Energy Volunteer Champion Award Program. 3 winners will be announced at the organization's Volunteer Appreciation Supper in October. Rebecca Anderson says the nominees came from different areas of the organization.
2: So we have Connie Young, Everett Anderson, Dave Dick, Diane Retzlaff, Heather Christie, Shauna Wachowski, Bruce Switzer, and Trevor Sibald.
1: Anderson says that the AgonX is fortunate to have volunteers who have been involved for decades. Steve Small, the founder of Swift Current's Maverick School, has passed away. Small founded the school in 1993 after being asked to create a program for students who were falling through the cracks. He developed a student-driven model built around the freedom and responsibility they needed. Maverick teacher Colin Smith has worked alongside Small for decades.
3: I know there's been so many people that I've talked to, and myself being included, that are the people we are today because of Steve. I am the teacher I am today because of the mentoring Steve changed so many lives of people and continues in his legacy to change people's lives.
1: Smith says Small's influence continues through the school and the students it serves. The Chirpin family has started a GoFundMe to help cover travel and accommodation costs while their newborn daughter remains in the NICU in Prince Albert. The Chirpins, who live in Pontex, have been forced to commute every day from either Saskatoon or 5 hours from home. The fundraiser is intended to help Dakota and Kyle manage the additional costs while Tacy receives care she needs.
4: We don't expect anything from anyone, of course.
5: It sounds like on how things are going, she'll be in the NICU in about a month.
1: A link to the GoFundMe is up on SwiftCurrentOnline.com. Rising costs for fuel and other services are also among the challenges that are being faced in the town of Shaunavon. Chief Administrative Officer Blaise Larson says he's working with Town Council to manage those expenses while keeping costs down for taxpayers.
6: Yeah, you kind of just have to work through it day to day with council, see if you can mitigate any of those expenses. Probably got no general solutions as of this time, but, you know, always thinking, always trying to keep costs down, keep things cheaper for the municipality, keep it cheaper on taxpayers.
1: Larson grew up in Shaunavon after moving there at the age of 2 and says returning to serve his hometown as CAO is a significant honor. Unseasonably warm temperatures have settled over southwest Saskatchewan, with daytime highs in the mid-20s expected to continue before a brief cool down over the weekend. An upper ridge has been in place over the top of the region, creating some unseasonably warm weather. Matt Albers, senior meteorologist with Environment and Climate Change Canada, explains where those warm fronts originated from.
7: Right now, the cause is just some warm air that's being pushed in from Montana and the northern United States.
1: Albers says a cold front is expected to move through the region over the weekend, bringing cooler temperatures before returning to seasonal levels by next week. And a recent Senate agriculture tour left committee members impressed with Saskatchewan and Saskatoon's role as a hub of agriculture innovation. Senator Mary Robinson, chair of the Senate Committee on Agriculture and Forestry, says the tour was a part of the committee's food security study.
8: There's so much opportunity in agriculture that for me, I really want this study to ignite ideas within our policymakers as to how we can do a better job of removing the barriers to attract more capital, to make us more competitive on the global stage, to look at productivity within agriculture. And, you know, we've heard this term bantered about being an ag superpower. Well, I think that is within our reach.
1: Work on the food security study is set to wrap up at the end of the year, but Robinson says based on the information they are learning, it may go on for longer.
0: Swift Current Online Sports.
9: I'm Colin Powers with a look at sports. It's a battle of unbeaten teams in unity this afternoon as the Maple Creek Redmen visit the Warriors in 2A six-man football. Maple Creek is 2-0 after wins over Etonia and Bigger, including a 57-6 victory last week. Unity is also 2-0, coming off a 93-18 win over Etonia. The Redmen and Warriors are the only remaining unbeaten teams in Conference 1. Kickoff is set for 4:30 in Unity. It looks like the race for the last American League wildcard spot will go go down to the wire heading into the last weekend of the regular season. The Chicago White Sox hold that spot with Texas and Baltimore still in contention. And its outsiders visit Kansas City today while the Rangers take on the Mets in Queens. Also, the AL West leading Houston Astros face the Athletics and the AL Central leading Cleveland Guardians head to Fenway to take on the Boston Red Sox. The Toronto Blue Jays were eliminated from contention yesterday and they'll wrap up the season at home against Cincinnati this weekend. Three eras of the Winnipeg Jets have now been consolidated into the current franchise. The Jets' official statistical history now includes the original Jets, which played in Winnipeg from 1979 to 1996. Those records moved along with the team the Phoenix when they became the Coyotes. The Coyotes' history will now only include their years in Arizona from 1996 to 2024. The Jets now also own the historical records of the former Atlanta Thrashers from 1999 to 2011, the year they moved to Winnipeg. As a result, the late Dale Hawerchuk is now once again the Jets' all-time leading scorer with 379 goals and 929 points from 1981 to 1990. Current Jets forward Mark Scheifele has a chance to break those records this season. NHL preseason action tonight is the Calgary Flames visiting the Seattle Kraken and the Vancouver Canucks entertaining the Edmonton Oilers. And the Green Bay Packers face the Atlanta Falcons tonight at Lambeau in the NFL Thursday Nighter. Have a story tip or score to share? Let us know. Call 306-773-NEWS or click Submit News on Swift Current Online.
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4: Tonight, looking like some clouds out there and a low of only 13 degrees, with tomorrow breaking out some sunshine and wind gusting all the way up to 70 for a high of 29. Saturday starts the weekend with sunshine, a little bit more wind at a high of only 19. Sunday cooling down some more to 17 with more sun. And then for Monday, the sunny skies continue going back to a high of 19 degrees. For local news, weather, and sports, make sure to download your Swift Current online app.
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0: Coming up tomorrow night at the Lyric Theater is Open Stage, hosted by Gord Nodge. 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
12: For tonight, 13 degrees and a bit of cloud cover. Tomorrow, though, we're going to see a high of 29 for the day with some wind at 50, gusting to 70, and mostly sunshine. Saturday is looking like 19, more wind and more sun. Sunshine actually lasting the rest of this forecast, with Sunday looking like 17 and Monday going back to 19. It's local news, weather, and sports from SwiftCurrentOnline.com.
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0: That's Simple Plan. Tonight at the Living Sky Casino, Keith Alessi is bringing his award-winning one-man show to the Casino Event Center. 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
13: Tonight, looking like some clouds out there and a low of only 13 degrees, with tomorrow breaking out some sunshine and wind gusting all the way up to 70 for a high of 29. Saturday starts the weekend with sunshine, a little bit more wind at a high of only 19. Sunday cooling down some more to 17 with more sun. And then for Monday, the sunny skies continue, going back to a high of 19 degrees. For local news, weather, and sports, make sure to download your Swift Current online app.
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0: That's Sweet Little Lies. I'm Darian Folks. Coming up on October 3rd at the Lyric Theater is a big show. Both Don Law and Tombstone Whiskey will be taking the stage. Don Law is a Saskatoon-based indie rock band blending hard-hitting rock and acoustic storytelling, along with local band Tombstone Whiskey, known for their original blue-collar rock. They also recently released a new album titled Come Get Some. That show's happening October 3rd at the Lyric Theater. You can find more information and tickets on the Swift Current Online events calendar.
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2: Good evening, I'm Hayden Michaels. The Swift Current Agonex is inviting the public to learn more about the volunteering they do over the weekend. A volunteer open house will be taking place Saturday during the Junior Stockman's and Ranchman's Pen Show at Kinetic Park. Rebecca Anderson says it'll give potential volunteers a chance to see an event in action and meet the people who make it happen.
3: Talk to some of our volunteers. We're going to have a volunteer information table in the Pioneer Co-op General Store.
2: Tacey Chirpin is expected to spend another month in the NICU in Prince Albert after an emergency C-section brought her into the world. Her parents, Dakota and Kyle Chirpin, live in Pontex and are now dealing with the challenge of being separated from their newborn. Dakota has been staying in accommodations in Saskatoon and driving to Prince Albert each day to visit Tacey.
4: We set up the GoFundMe because there's no accommodations in PA for parents, and like if we would have been delivered in Regina or Saskatoon, we could have stayed at like
5: the Ronald McDonald post.
2: Kyle has been staying at home to care for the couple's other children and visits Tacey when he can. The founder of Swift Current's Maverick School is being remembered for his lasting impact on students. Steve Small created the school in 1993, developing a student-run model focused on freedom, equality, and responsibility. Current principal Jared Wiff says that Small's influence remains clear at Maverick today.
6: Our school exists because of him. His legacy exists in all of the students that have found success at Maverick. And I think it's going to continue in all of the future students that find success and thrive because of our school.
2: Wiff says Small's vision continues to shape the school even now. Blaze Larson says his goals as Shaunavon's new full-time CAO is to provide stability and reliability for the municipality. Larson says he wants council and residents to know they can count on him for the long term.
7: I would like to be a reliable person that's around for many years that the town can count on and not have to worry about, and as well as council. Lots of people say in municipal government, if you don't create unnecessary waves, you're doing your job right. So I think that's kind of where my focuses lie, just to keep the ship sailing as smoothly as possible.
2: One of the first issues Larson is tackling is stray animals in Shaunavon, with a committee already working on potential solutions. Swift Current and the Southwest have been experiencing some warm, summer-like weather this week, with daytime highs in the mid-20s to even the 30s. Matt Albers is a senior meteorologist with Environment and Climate Change Canada.
8: We've had temperatures the last couple of days in the mid-20s, with yesterday reaching 26.3 degrees, and today looking like we're going to get to about 25 degrees, and even a little bit warmer tomorrow.
2: Albers says the high temps are being caused by air moving up from Montana and the northern U.S. The Senate's Agriculture and Forestry Committee toured key agriculture and food-related operations last week in Saskatchewan. Chair Mary Robinson says the tour was a part of the committee's work on food security studies.
9: These studies are a great way to not only educate our senators and strengthen connections in the agriculture setting between senators and industry players, but also it's a great way to bring testimony and fact to the surface. Quite often the House of Commons pays attention to these studies and gathers inspiration from these studies as to how they might frame up some new legislation.
2: The committee visited organizations like the Global Institute for Food Security, VITO, and the University of Saskatchewan and their Canadian Light Source Synchrotron, meeting researchers and industry leaders working throughout the food production and innovation chains.
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10: I'm Colin Powers with a look at sports. It looks like the race for the last American League wildcard spot will go down to the wire heading into the last weekend of the regular season. The Chicago White Sox hold that spot with Texas and Baltimore still in contention. The Southsiders visit Kansas City today while the Rangers take on the Mets and Queens. Also, the AL West leading Houston Astros face the Athletics, and the AL Central leading Cleveland Guardians head to Fenway to take on the Boston Red Sox. The Toronto Blue Jays were eliminated from contention yesterday, and they'll wrap up the season at home against Cincinnati this weekend. Three eras of the Winnipeg Jets have now been consolidated into the current franchise. The Jets' official statistical history now includes the original Jets, which played in Winnipeg from 1979 to 1996. Those records moved along with the team the Phoenix when they became the Coyotes. The Coyotes' history will now only include their years in Arizona from 1996 to 2024. The Jets now also own the historical records of the former Atlanta Thrashers from 1999 to 2011, the year they moved to Winnipeg. As a result, the late Dale Hawerchuk is now once again the Jets' all-time leading scorer with 379 goals and 929 points from 1981 to 1990. Current Jets forward Mark Scheifele has a chance to break those records this season. NHL preseason action tonight is the Calgary Flames visiting the Seattle Kraken and the Vancouver Canucks entertaining the Edmonton Oilers. And the Green Bay Packers face the Atlanta Falcons tonight at Lambeau in the NFL Thursday Nighter. Have a story tip or score to share? Let us know. 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
5: For tonight, 13 degrees and a bit of cloud cover. Tomorrow, though, we're going to see a high of 29 for the day with some wind at 50, gusting to 70, and mostly sunshine. Saturday is looking like 19, more wind and more sun. Sunshine actually lasting the rest of this forecast, with Sunday looking like 17 and Monday going back to 19. It's local news, weather, and sports from SwiftCurrentOnline.com.
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0: Nelly Furtado. I'm Darian Folks. SwiftCurrent AgonX is recognizing 8 volunteers through its new Sask Energy Volunteer Champion Award program. 3 volunteers will be announced at the Volunteer Appreciation Supper in October. The AgonX also invites anyone interested in volunteering to attend an open house Saturday at Kinetic Park during the Junior Stockman's and Ranchman's Pen Show. 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
12: For tonight, 13 degrees and a bit of cloud cover. Tomorrow, though, we're going to see a high of 29 for the day with some wind at 50, gusting to 70, and mostly sunshine. Saturday is looking like 19, more wind and more sun. Sunshine actually lasting the rest of this forecast, with Sunday looking like 17 and Monday going back to 19. It's local news, weather, and sports from SwiftCurrentOnline.com.
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1: Good evening, I'm Hayden Michaels. The Swift Current Agonex is recognizing 8 volunteers through its new Sask Energy Volunteer Champion Award Program. 3 winners will be announced at the organization's Volunteer Appreciation Supper in October. Rebecca Anderson says the nominees came from different areas of the organization.
2: So we have Connie Young, Everett Anderson, Dave Dick, Diane Retzlaff, Heather Christie, Shauna Wachowski, Bruce Switzer, and Trevor Sibbald.
1: Anderson says that the Agonex is fortunate to have volunteers who have been involved for decades. Steve Small, the founder of Swift Current's Maverick School, has passed away. Small founded the school in 1993 after being asked to create a program for students who were falling through the cracks. He developed a student-driven model built around the freedom and responsibility